Chris Nelson in on this Monday night as she's back. Now, my friend Jade, we're just kind of catching up here. She's getting ready to leave. She says I have to work, if you actually want to call it that. Yeah, I got music lined up all the way till midnight with Led Zeppelin here at 92 KQRS.

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7: 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Hey, it's Paul Fletcher, and I care about Minnesota, and I care about music. With me, you'll get both of plenty of them on 92 KQRS. Hey, it's Paul Fletcher. 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We've made some changes here at 92 KQRS, and I'm one of them. Hey, it's Paul Fletcher, and I care about Minnesota, and I care about music. With me, you'll get both of plenty of them on 92 KQRS. Hey, it's Paul Fletcher. 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Hey, it's Paul Fletcher. We're so proud of what we've built here at 92 KQRS, a complete rock destination built specifically for Minnesota, which just means we'll still sound great when it's 30 below, I guess. We've made some changes here at 92 KQRS, and I'm one of them. Hey, it's Paul Fletcher, and I care about Minnesota, and I care about music. With me, you'll get both of plenty of them on 92 KQRS.
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16: 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And tonight, and just a few clouds, that's about it. Overnight low 66. Tomorrow we'll have sun for most of the day. There is a risk of a late day storm. Going to be warmer too, with a high right around 87. 80 and sun as we head into Wednesday. Right now we're at 82. Minneapolis, St. Paul.
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right, Chris Nelson, and I guess Billy Corgan, he didn't waste any time. No, after the Smashing Pumpkins were done with their Siamese Dream Tour, he went right back to work, started writing songs for the new album Melancholy and the Infinite Sadness. And I guess he wrote over 50 songs. Hey, he had a lot on his mind. And this song right here was the last song that he wrote. And yeah, one of the songs that did make the cut for the tune 1979. 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

0: You know, when it came to Roland Orzabal, he is the front man for the band Tears for Fears, wrote this song on a tiny little synthesizer that he had sitting at his house along with the drum machine. Now he sat down, came up with the chorus, made that chorus repetitive, and he knew how to write a song. And this one, as he put it, a silent song about a protest. 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
10: 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Hey, it's Paul Fletcher, and I care about Minnesota, and I care about music. 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

Hey, Chris Nelson. In on this Monday night, and Stevie Nicks, when she wrote this song for the album Rumors, Gold Dust Woman, a lot of people right away thought, a song talking about cocaine. Well, Stevie Nicks says no. Actually, the song is about Gold Dust Lane. Yeah, a street out in Arizona that she spent a great time on during her childhood. You got the tune from Fleetwood Mac here at 92 KQRS.

You know, this song right here would be the one that introduced all of us to AC/DC's new frontman. Yeah, talking about the amazing Brian Johnson. And I guess the Young Brothers, Angus and Malcolm, came up to him and said, hey, we got a title of this song called You Shook Me. We got the guitar part down. Now you write the lyrics. Yeah, no pressure there. Sat down, wrote them in one night, came up with the iconic track You Shook Me all night long. AC/DC at 92 KQRS.

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12: 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Hey, it's Paul Fletcher. 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We've made some changes here at 92 KQRS, and I'm one of them. 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With me, you'll get both of plenty of them on 92 KQRS. Hey, it's Paul Fletcher. 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Hey, it's Paul Fletcher. We're so proud of what we've built here at 92 KQRS, a complete rock destination built specifically for Minnesota, which just means we'll still sound great when it's 30 below, I guess. We've made some changes here at 92 KQRS, and I'm one of them. Hey, it's Paul Fletcher, and I care about Minnesota, and I care about music. With me, you'll get both of plenty of them on 92 KQRS. Hey, it's Paul Fletcher. We're so proud of what we've built here at 92 KQRS, a complete rock destination built specifically for Minnesota, which just means we'll still sound great when it's 30 below, I guess. Hey, it's Paul Fletcher. We're so proud of what we've built here at 92 KQRS, a complete rock destination built specifically for Minnesota, which just means we'll still sound great when it's 30 below, I guess.
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18: Weather from KQ, it is brought to you by North State Mechanical Heating and Air, your neighbor that knows heating and air. Tonight, a few clouds, but nice. Overnight low right around 66. Tomorrow, sun for most of the day. There's a risk of a late day storm with a high right around 87. And 81 with sun as we head into Wednesday. Right now, we're at 78, Minneapolis, St. Paul.
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It's Chris Nelson, and later tonight at 10, we got KQ's 5 at 10. Yeah, at 10 o'clock, I'm going to roll out five songs that were on the charts on this day, August 24th. And tonight, let's see, let's go back to 1994. Yeah, five songs from the summer of 94 tonight at 10.

You know, for Lenny Kravitz, not in the Rock and Roll Hall of Fame yet. Actually got nominated a couple of years back. And this guy, man, long overdue, heading in with the class of 2026, Billy Idol, here at 92 KQRS.

0: It's Lisa Miller with the KQ Rock Review for Monday, August 24th. On this day in 2021, the gentleman drummer Charlie Watts from the Rolling Stones passed away. He was a founding member of the band, joined in 1963, and performed as their drummer for almost six decades. He had said that he must have driven his parents crazy when he was learning to play drums. And
1: yeah, I think anyone that has a son or daughter play the drums deserve medals, or at least half their income for the first 8 years, because it's hell. I mean, a bass drum going on the floor is unbelievable noise, especially in the hands of someone that can't play it. I mean, I'm not very good at it now, but then must have been hell.
0: I'm Lisa Miller, and that's a KQ Rock Review, sponsored by 1-800-LAW-TIGERS.
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3: 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With me, you'll get both of plenty of them on 92 KQRS. 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Hey, it's Paul Fletcher. 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

right, Chris Nelson. Looking over here at the Luther West Side Volkswagen Talk and Text Line. And let's see, I got to say hello to Julie checking in from New Brighton. It says, I would love to hear the song about the blue sky. I think it's ELO. Not 100% sure, but I'm pretty sure you know. Well, thank you, Julie. I do know. Yeah, the tune from ELO. Here's Mr. Blue Sky at 92 KQRS.

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11: 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We've made some changes here at 92 KQRS, and I'm one of them. Hey, it's Paul Fletcher, and I care about Minnesota, and I care about music. With me, you'll get both of plenty of them on 92 KQRS. We've made some changes here at 92 KQRS, and I'm one of them. Hey, it's Paul Fletcher, and I care about Minnesota, and I care about music. With me, you'll get both of plenty of them on 92 KQRS. 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
22: 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And tonight, just a few clouds, but nice. Overnight low right around 66. Tomorrow, we're back in the sunshine for most of the day. Going to be warmer, and yeah, there is a risk of a late day storm with a high right around 87. Back around 81 as we head into Wednesday. Right now, we're at 76. Minneapolis, St. Paul.
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right, Chris Nelson, and yeah, the internet, I've always been swirling about Oasis doing a tour sometime next year. And just this morning, Liam Gallagher, he gave the biggest indication that there may be some more shows on the way. He said he's just waiting on his brother to make the official announcement. I don't know. Sounds like we have more dates coming up. We'll have to keep our ears open. Till then, Oasis, you're at 92 KQRS.

than a half hour. At 10 o'clock, we got KQ's 5 and 10 ready to roll out five songs from this day heading back to the summer of 1994. Now, in the summer of 94, the one thing we weren't doing was watching baseball. Yeah, the MLB players, they were on strike. Over at the movies, the movie that was dominating all summer was Disney's The Lion King. And coming up here in a couple of weeks, a TV sitcom premiered called Friends. Man, it all happened in the summer of 1994. I'll have five songs coming up here tonight at 10.

0: Gorman in the Morning with Fletcher and Ryder. So good, you might have to hear it again and again.
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0: 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I like a lot of David Bowie stories, and one of my favorites, he was in his hotel and he heard from the room above him somebody with an electric guitar trying to teach himself to play this riff on Rebel Rebel. 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

You know, the original plan for that song was to be an instrumental jam at the end of the album. Well, that was until Ad Rock decided, you know what? I'm going to add some vocals to that tune. And you got the Beastie Boys with the tune, Sabotage. You're on KQ's 5 at 10, where tonight we are rolling through five songs that were on the charts on this day and back to August 24th, 1994. Now, when Rivers Cuomo wrote the lyrics to this song, he intended it to be a sad and very serious song about, you know, panic and alienation. Although listeners found it to be more humorous. Weezer, Undone, The Sweater Song. Here on KQ is 5 and 10.

right there, a soon-to-be number one hit for live. Not there just yet for the tune I Alone. You're on KQ's 5 at 10, where tonight we are rolling through five songs that were on the charts on this day, heading back to the summer of 1994. Now, for Scott Weiland, misunderstanding the title from the song from the Eagles, Life in the Fast Lane, he swore they said flies in the Vaseline, and he stuck with that, yeah, through most of his teen years. Stone Temple Pilots, shortening it up to just Vaseline. You're at KQ's 5 at 10.

0: Now, Billy Joe Armstrong said that song right there explores the feelings of losing your mind, confusion, and a sense of chaos. I don't know, sounds like a night here in the studio. Anyways, Green Day, number one on this day, August 24th, back in 1994, with the tune Basket Case here on KQ's 5 at 10, where we just went through five songs that were on the charts here in the summer of 1994, and I'm going to do this again, tomorrow night, 10 o'clock. I will have five songs from another year. That's how we do it here on KQ's 5 at 10.
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5: 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Hey, it's Paul Fletcher, and I care about Minnesota, and I care about music. 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Hey, it's Paul Fletcher, and I care about Minnesota, and I care about music. With me, you'll get both of plenty of them on 92 KQRS. Hey, it's Paul Fletcher. We're so proud of what we've built here at 92 KQRS, a complete rock destination built specifically for Minnesota, which just means we'll still sound great when it's 30 below, I guess. Hey, it's Paul Fletcher. We're so proud of what we've built here at 92 KQRS, a complete rock destination built specifically for Minnesota, which just means we'll still sound great when it's 30 below, I guess. Hey, it's Paul Fletcher. We're so proud of what we've built here at 92 KQRS, a complete rock destination built specifically for Minnesota, which just means we'll still sound great when it's 30 below, I guess. Hey, it's Paul Fletcher. We're so proud of what we've built here at 92 KQRS, a complete rock destination built specifically for Minnesota, which just means we'll still sound great when it's 30 below, I guess. Hey, it's Paul Fletcher. 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Hey, it's Paul Fletcher. 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
5: 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Hey, it's Paul Fletcher, and I care about Minnesota, and I care about music. 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With me, you'll get both of plenty of them on 92 KQRS. 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Hey, it's Paul Fletcher. 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
0: 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Tonight, just a few clouds, overnight low right around 66. Tomorrow, sunshine, going to be a warmer day, but there's a risk of a late day storm as well with a high of 87. Back around 81 for a high as we head into Wednesday. Right now, we're at 75. Minneapolis, St. Paul.
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Now you don't need

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Her name was Felicia Lewis, and sadly, John, he was stuck in the friend zone. 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Blues

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Chris Cornell said he sat down and wrote this song in about 15 minutes. Yeah, a song that actually won the band a Grammy back in 1995 for Best Hard Rock Performance. 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
1: Excuses or not, is it even possible to call out sick when you're in a band on tour?
2: 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I've walked on stage with a very high fever. 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

it's Chris Nelson. Just looking over here at the Luther West Side Volkswagen Talk and Text Line. Got to say hello to Richard in Minneapolis. It says here, driving around. Oh, he's a door dasher. Bringing food to hungry people. Can you please throw on the tune from Live? We'd love to hear Lightning Crashes. I'd appreciate it. Well, tell you what, Richard. You're bringing snacks and these late night dinners to people. How can I say no? Here's your tune at 92 KQRS.

Chris Nelson, just noticed someone put a lava lamp right over there in the corner. I don't know. I'm going to turn that thing on. Enjoy the last hour here tonight in Studio 92A. Why not? Dire Straits at 92 KQRS. Yeah.

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3: 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And tonight, partly cloudy, overnight low right around 66. Tomorrow, we're back in the sunshine. Going to be a warmer day, and there is a slight risk of a late-day storm. High right around 87, back around 81 as we head into Wednesday. Right now, we're at 73, Minneapolis, St. Paul.
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10: 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We're so proud of what we've built here at 92 KQRS, a complete rock destination built specifically for Minnesota, which just means we'll still sound great when it's 30 below, I guess. Hey, it's Paul Fletcher. We're so proud of what we've built here at 92 KQRS, a complete rock destination built specifically for Minnesota, which just means we'll still sound great when it's 30 below, I guess. Hey, it's Paul Fletcher. We're so proud of what we've built here at 92 KQRS, a complete rock destination built specifically for Minnesota, which just means we'll still sound great when it's 30 below, I guess. Hey, it's Paul Fletcher. 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
1: You know it. All right, Chris Nelson, man, just about midnight. Time for me to roll out here on this Monday night. But you know what? If they let me, I'm going to be back here tomorrow night, 7 o'clock, right here in Studio 92A, leaving you with Pearl Jam here at 92 KQRS. Have a great night.

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10: Imagine a best friend who is always available, never judges you, and never asks for anything in return. Sounds pretty good, right? Well, that's essentially the promise of AI companions, and some people think they could help solve the loneliness epidemic. But many experts think these non-human companions could actually make things worse. And here's why. Real connection does require real vulnerability. The risk that the other person might disagree with you or see you differently. AI often removes that risk entirely. As one MIT professor put it, AI offers connection without vulnerability, which can feel good in the moment, no doubt, but it doesn't really nourish you. AI has plenty of good uses, but it is no substitute for a deep, enduring, complicated friendship. So text your friend, call your mom, make some plans this weekend. I'm Dr. Sanjay Gupta, helping you live a better life.
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8: 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You activated the water. There was, you know, foot
9: the
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9: Pedal. 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
8: 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I didn't wash my hands. I just zipped up and got out of there. 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
1: Excuses or not, is it even possible to call out sick when you're in a band on tour?
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2: 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I walked to the stage really having a hard time just putting steps after steps because I was burning up with a fever.
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drums. Look at that mama, she got it sticking in the cameraman. And we could have some. And he's up there. What's that? Hawaiian noises. He's banging on the bundles like a chimpanzee. Oh, that ain't working.

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9: 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Hey, it's Paul Fletcher, and I care about Minnesota, and I care about music. 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
8: 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Among my friend group, I see what separates the strong relationships from the weak ones, and that isn't avoiding conflict. It's something therapists call emotional safety. Emotional safety means you can share your real feelings, even the hard ones, without fear of being attacked, dismissed, or rejected. When that's missing, you start walking on eggshells, hiding parts of yourself, and resentment starts to build up. So how do you cultivate emotional safety? One therapist put it simply, the only difference between the best and worst relationships is an ability to repair after a fight. Every repair starts with a conversation, trying to listen without blaming. Name what you are feeling instead of attacking. It's hard sometimes, and there is no shame in getting help from a therapist. I'm Dr. Sanjay Gupta, helping you live a better life.
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4: 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Hey, it's Paul Fletcher, and I care about Minnesota, and I care about music. 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With me, you'll get both of plenty of them on 92 KQRS. 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Hey, it's Paul Fletcher. We're so proud of what we've built here at 92 KQRS, a complete rock destination built specifically for Minnesota, which just means we'll still sound great when it's 30 below, I guess. Hey, it's Paul Fletcher. 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

0: Gorman in the Morning, Minnesota's 92 KQRS. Good Tuesday morning. It is August the 25th. Upon further review, the student on the scooter that I almost hit on the way to work today, who was going the wrong way in the bike lane on University. So as I turned right, he was right in front of me going to my left the wrong way and then told me to go fudge myself. I wish I'd hit you because you were in the wrong. And if not for my cat-like reflexes, you'd be dead. Anyway, I'm in a bad mood because of it. Now I'm over.
1: Wow.
0: I can't believe it. It's one thing if you're going to skirt the law and break the rules, but don't blame me when you almost get your ass killed.
1: Yeah, don't.
0: Ooh.
1: No delivering of an F you to anybody.
0: Angry old man Steve almost jumped out of the car. Anyway,
1: I don't blame you.
0: Can we move on? Can we move on, Ryder?
1: No, I say hold on.
0: I'm done with this. Good morning, Paul Fletcher.
1: Good morning.
0: Ryder!
2: Yeah, that guy sounds like he sucks.
0: Yeah.
3: There you go.
0: Oh, yeah. Yeah. Oh, yeah.
3: Oh, man.
0: Oh, it took me a minute. Took me a minute to get past that one. But right now, thankfully, I've matured, and I'm ready for headlines. I'm feeling Minnesota, Paul Fletcher. What do you got?
1: All right, well, get out and enjoy the daylight while you can, friends. This week, the Twin Cities will see our final 8 p.m. sunsets of the year.
0: Oh, wait, already?
1: That's what I'm reading.
0: Oh, my God.
1: The East Metro gets its last 8 p.m. sunset tonight, then some St. Paul's tomorrow, and Minneapolis follows on Thursday.
0: Here we go. We're
1: probably talking 7:59 versus 8:02, so it's
0: but
1: not
0: still,
1: the end of the world.
0: But yeah, batting down the hatches.
1: The symbolism, for sure.
0: It's coming.
1: An Alaskan woman credits martial arts training for surviving a brown bear attack near a salmon stream. Caitlin Lane was walking her dog when an 800-pound Kodiak brown bear charged her. She initially tried making noise and standing her ground before fleeing uphill. When the bear grabbed her right leg, she flipped on her back and kicked the bear in the face. She said, quote, you use one leg to kind of block and you kick with the other leg. She added the move may have been instinctual, but linked it to past jiu-jitsu training. Her dog distracted the bear and its cubs long enough for Lane to react. She escaped with only bruises and minor scratches.
4: This is crazy!
0: Wow. I am hardly a bear expert, but I know this. If you are walking by a river that's full of salmon, get the hell away from it. Because bears love their salmon.
1: Mm-hmm. And if they've got cubs along, forget about it. All bets are off.
0: Yeah.
1: A newly discovered snake species has been named after the legendary Slash.
0: We have enough snakes. Who's still looking for new snakes?
1: Scientists. Scientists from the Field Museum identified the non-venomous Lyolophus slashy, commonly called Slash's ground snake, found in New Guinea and measuring about 28 inches. Lead researcher Sarah Ruane, lifelong Guns N' Roses fan, cited Slash's well-known love of reptiles as inspiration. Quote, I'm extremely honored and humbled to have Lyolophus slashy named after me, Slash said. Beyond the honor, researchers emphasized a serious conservation message. The habitats that Slash's ground snake is from are under threat from coffee farming and mining.
3: Wait, he's a weird reptile person?
0: Oh.
3: I didn't realize.
0: Big time snake guy. Always was.
1: Slash's snake pit, for example.
0: He's done a lot and he's accomplished a lot and he's very successful and he's got awards and he's got millions and all that.
3: Yeah,
0: I would be willing to bet nothing has ever made him feel as good as having a snake named after him. Dead serious.
3: Okay.
0: Think about it. If somebody came to you, if it's an animal you don't even care about, but if somebody said, we found this new species and we're calling it the Ryderophilus or whatever, you'd be like, oh my God, that's amazing.
3: Yes.
0: That's amazing. Fletcher's furious. I mean, you would be like, that's my favorite newt ever, or iguana or bat or whatever it was. That's awesome.
3: It is very cool.
0: Really cool. It's almost as cool as having a bridge named after you.
3: Oh,
0: always wanted a bridge.
3: I like that.
0: I'm going to take the GW. Imagine being GW. Yes. Get your own bridge.
1: Yeah, I think I'd rather have the bridge.
0: Man.
1: Although, I mean, I don't
0: know. Way more daily applications.
1: For sure.
0: Yeah, for sure.
3: I know. But the reptiles will probably outlive us all.
0: Good point. Good point.
1: I think it's interesting that it's a non-venomous ground snake that's only 28 inches. I mean, Slash, is it maybe to indicate that Slash looks big and mean with that hat and that hair and the guitar, but he's really just soft and gooey on the inside?
0: That's very true. I think that there's just, as I said, there's just not many new snakes to find. You can't be choosy when you're naming Slash after a snake or a snake after Slash.
1: That's fair.
0: Imagine all the other snakes in the jungle. You're named after Slash. Shut up. I mean, maybe they're not into hard rock. I don't know.
1: Yeah, it's better than being named after some nerd. An American Airlines passenger claims her family was downgraded from business class to accommodate for pilots.
5: We were flying Miami to Milan. American needed to transport pilots, so we were kicked out of business class. The gate agent told me that we were the first on the list to be downgraded because we booked with miles. Spent a lot of money to get those miles, and I redeemed them and had confirmed business class ticket. For anyone who really knows the airline policies, especially if you work or have worked for an airline, an airline has to involuntarily downgrade passengers. Are award tickets prioritized over paid tickets for the downgrade? Because if they are, that's something every person using points and miles to book travel should know.
3: Okay, domestic is one thing. Miami to Milan? That's a long way.
0: That's a long way. Yeah.
1: Should a traveling pilot get better seats than customers?
0: Well, I mean, it happens all the time. I mean, if you can buy in cash a first-class ticket, and if there's a million-miler, not even a pilot, just a million-miler in front of you, and there's no seats, you're out. Mm-hmm. Airlines love to bump people. They get off on it. So just know that going in.
1: Okay. But this was a person with using points that got bumped. So no, it's pilot first, then points, then cash?
0: No, I'm saying if just a separate situation. If you have paid good money for a ticket in first class, and it doesn't have to be a pilot, just another passenger who has, like, gold priority or whatever, if they want to get on that plane and there's not a first class seat, they're bouncing somebody to accommodate the person who's given them a million miles. Mm-hmm. All kinds of crap like that the airlines are doing.
1: Well, that I get, but pilots? Should pilots be bumping?
0: Hey, man. Well, they don't pay them. They got to give them something.
3: Yeah, they are not getting paid for that time on the flight from, I guess, Miami to Milan.
0: Jeez.
3: Man, and if they're not well-rested when they get to where they need to go, then you could throw your whole schedule off.
0: Yeah, something tells me the airlines are lawyered up just fine on this one.
3: Yeah, probably.
0: Let's talk sports. The Minnesota Twins, the good news as of late is this shortstop we pulled up a couple series ago, Kalen Culpepper.
3: Yeah.
0: The kid has 50 at-bats. He's hitting .340, and that includes 4 base hits last night.
1: Wow.
0: A 9-6 victory over the A's. It looked a lot better until the A's came in and scored 4 runs in the ninth. So I mean it was an easy victory until the very end. Yandris Gomez gave up 4 but shut him down. Eventually we got the win. All 9, this is the most important thing. All 9 position players for the Twins got at least 1 base hit.
3: Hey,
0: Byron Buxton, 3 hits including a double, and he scored 4 runs. So there's those bats when we need them. Usually when in a pinch, play the A's. That's a mantra that's been, you know, in the league for years, and it certainly worked out last night. The Minnesota Lynx, last night at home in front of 16,000 fans, had their asses handed to them by the Golden State Valkyries. Now, granted, they have played in the last 2 seasons 10 times. The Valkyries are now 1-9 against the Lynx.
3: Yeah.
0: But this is the second best team in the league this year, and their whole thing is defense. They can't match anybody firepower, but they can shut you down, and that's exactly what they did last night. The Lynx offense had 18 turnovers, 11 in the first half. They scored a season low, the Lynx, 66 points. That is astonishing. They shot 35% from the floor. This is the only team, that is Golden State, that has been able to limit Olivia Miles to single-digit scoring, and they've done it twice this year.
3: Uh-oh.
0: She's had 2 games under 10 points, both against Golden State.
1: Okay, so here's the question. Is this a conference final potential matchup or a finals?
0: They seed them. No, it would be in if we're number 1 and they're number 2, we'll be on opposite sides of the bracket.
1: All right, got it.
0: Angel Reese of the Atlanta Dream last night made some history. 26 rebounds in a game. That would be a WNBA record.
3: There we go.
0: 26 minutes, 38 minutes on the floor. She had 26 boards. That's insane efficiency. And she passed the single season rebounding record. So most ever in one game and most for a season all at the same time last night. And had her WNBA leading 27th double-double on the season.
3: Hey.
0: So, nice work in there, Angel Reese. Mm. On this day, in 1875, Matthew Webb, a captain in the British Navy, made the first unassisted swim across the English Channel. 1875, he did this.
1: Wow.
0: 21 hours and 45 minutes. So, in case you're wondering, I wonder what the fastest ever is. The first guy to do it, 21:45. 3 years ago, a German named Andreas Waschberger did it in 6 hours, 45 minutes.
6: Well, that's mind-boggling.
0: 15 hours faster than old Matty Webb.
3: Yeah, take that.
1: Some improvement.
0: That's incredible.
1: Yeah,
0: Less than 7 hours, Dover to Calais. Nice job, dude.
1: Yeah.
0: Or maybe it was Calais to Dover. Egan, good morning, Egan.
1: Hey, Egan.
0: Come on, give us some love, Egan.
3: Wildcats.
0: Hey, man, fair coming up this week, and Friday we're going to hang. We're going to tell you all about it. We got cool stuff to throw your way at the fair on Friday. Details after Prince.

0: Gorman in the Morning, listen up. Friday, why don't you come hang out with us? We, Gorman in the Morning, will be at the KQ Outdoor Lounge, corner of Cooper and Lee, at the fair from 11 to 1. That is
1: one
0: this Friday.
1: Night only.
0: Come on.
1: Yes.
0: You can catch live broadcasts every day, sponsored by Your Boat Club. You can pick up the latest KQ gear. A lot of good merch this time around.
1: Yeah.
0: You're going to want to be a part of that. And sign up to win a VIP suite party for Eric Clapton at the Grand Casino Reno September 15th. If I'm not mistaken, he's a guitarist of some note.
1: Yeah, I've heard of him.
0: A guitarist of high repute. Cooper and Lee, Friday, 11 to 1. That's going to be fun. I look forward to it.
1: Yes, that's the one and only time all three of us are going to be on site at the exact same time. So, yeah, come out, get yourself a t-shirt, say hi, all of that good stuff.
0: It is good stuff.
2: Shirts are cool.
0: This is State Fair number 4 for me. And I got to tell you, I mean, I'm obviously way behind the curve with present company and most of the people that are listening right now. But, man, it's great. I'm still in the honeymoon, I guess, because I'm excited.
1: Oh, I'm stoked, too. And, like, there are years where I've had to be there every single day. Yeah. It's been a ton of work. But, yeah, dude, I'm pumped. I can smell the fried pickles already.
0: And the best thing is, of course, as we drive up and we're dropped off right at the gate.
1: I know.
0: That's because, always the best part.
1: Yeah.
0: Because then when I go in my own time, I'm like, no, I got to park.
1: I know. This Friday
0: is going to be good.
1: Our driver may bribe some of the gate people with KQ t-shirts.
0: Just might.
1: They are that cool.
0: Yeah. Word on the street is that's very effective.
2: We've got a redesigned Nirvana shirt this year that looks pretty sweet.
0: They're all pretty good.
1: Yeah.
0: Fletcher, that's one that jumps out.
1: Is that your staff pick?
2: I think that's my staff pick for sure.
1: Okay, nice.
2: I don't know. I mean, Steve Scribble is pretty cool too, though.
0: Okay, first of all, what do you want to throw hands? Scribble?
2: Yeah.
0: It's a piece
1: of
0: art.
1: Doodle.
0: It's a doodle or art is acceptable.
1: Yeah.
0: It's the first Gorman in the Morning official t-shirt. Let's go, people.
1: Yes.
2: It's all scribble.
0: It's
2: high level scribble, but it's scribble.
0: Scribble implies words. Like you're scribbling something.
1: Okay.
0: A doodle is art.
1: I agree with that. Yeah.
0: Yeah. Okay. Come on. Let's pick nits here if we have to. let's talk about what gets you through the night or the day when you're a starving college student. A new dorm survival kit from a food purveyor that may surprise you. Where was this when I needed it? We'll talk about that in 5 minutes and two songs.
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2: 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Hey, it's Paul Fletcher, and I care about Minnesota, and I care about music. With me, you'll get both of plenty of them on 92 KQRS. Hey, it's Paul Fletcher. We're so proud of what we've built here at 92 KQRS, a complete rock destination built specifically for Minnesota, which just means we'll still sound great when it's 30 below, I guess. We've made some changes here at 92 KQRS, and I'm one of them. Hey, it's Paul Fletcher, and I care about Minnesota, and I care about music. With me, you'll get both of plenty of them on 92 KQRS. We've made some changes here at 92 KQRS, and I'm one of them. Hey, it's Paul Fletcher, and I care about Minnesota, and I care about music. 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Hey, it's Paul Fletcher, and I care about Minnesota, and I care about music. 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
1: Looking at some stop-and-go traffic, 94 westbound between Creighton Avenue and Franklin Avenue. There's some construction in the area that's got it down to just one lane if you're headed from St. Paul into Minneapolis. Heads up on that. Just cleared a crash 169 southbound at Pioneer Trail. You should be moving there shortly. And then slow in Rogers, Highway 101 southbound between Diamond Lake Road and 94. And that's your traffic on KQ.
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1: 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Hitting 87 this afternoon. The clouds should be breaking up. Then tomorrow, high of 80. Small chance of seeing a shower move through. We're looking at highs in the low 80s through the weekend. Minneapolis, St. Paul, clear skies for now. We're at 70.
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0: Gorman in the Morning, Minnesota's 92 KQRS. The makers of cup noodles, ramen noodles, noodles on a cup.
1: Yes.
0: It's a company called Nissin. Yeah. Cup noodles, they've introduced this new something they call a dorm survival kit.
1: Okay.
0: You can purchase. It is a $70 limited edition bundle with a company called Dash. Dash makes appliances, and they've teamed up. And so basically, here's what it is: you get six cup of noodles, right?
2: All right.
0: Six of the little packets.
1: Okay. I was expecting 60 for $70.
0: Yeah. Hang on.
2: Okay. Yeah.
0: Then you also get a rapid egg cooker. That's a little domed appliance. You put six eggs into the little little holding pens, little areas. It holds six eggs. What am I trying to say? You put a little dome on top of it. You heat it up, and you get soft boiled eggs in like 7 minutes. Hard boiled eggs in like 11. It just makes eggs really fast.
1: I like how you called it a holding pen because you're going to slaughter these eggs.
0: Yeah, well, pretty much that's it. Yeah. And then alongside that, an insulated electric kettle to heat up water, like a tea kettle, but it's a kettle for your noodles. Yeah. Here's what it comes down to. You don't have a kitchen. You're living in a dorm room. How are you going to make food? Here it is, all in one. You can cook your eggs. You can heat the water. You can put your little cup of noodles. You know, you don't need a bowl. They're in the cup already. Okay. You just pour it in the hot water. Throw a soft-boiled egg on top. Stir. And by God, you're talking five stars. That's Michelin-rated eating right there, ladies and gentlemen.
2: My only pushback on this is dollars are at a premium when you're in college.
0: Sure.
2: And so is space.
0: Right.
2: This is space and dollars being taken up by very specific tools.
0: Well,
2: so you better be ready to just eat cup of noodles every day.
0: I agree. But okay, so, but this is a gift more than I'm buying it for myself. I'm just saying they've put it as, hey, come on, here's something for parents to give your kids. So it's your dad's money, which he'll then get back on the backside because we know how dads operate. No, but it's like, but it's just the kettle. It's just a thing. It's actually doesn't take up a ton of space. And the key is you don't have a kitchen. So yes, space is a premium.
1: Yeah.
0: But you can get a lot done with a kettle and an egg cooker and a cup of noodles. This is what we're saying. You don't have room. You don't have to worry about a hot plate. You don't have to worry about pots and pans.
2: Okay.
0: It's, you know, they think of everything over there at Dash. Never heard of Dash in my life.
2: Yeah,
1: me neither.
0: I mean, I got through seven semesters of college in dorm rooms. By the way, seven semesters, seven different rooms. Had a hard time keeping
2: a
0: roommate.
2: Lot of moving.
0: And well, you know, as we mentioned last week, I had this Columbia House record and tape collections to keep on the run. You know, on the lam from every time I move.
2: Right.
0: But I lived out of a saucepan with a fork. I mean, if I needed more than a fork and a saucepan, it probably wasn't going to get that, is how they would say.
2: I know who Dash is.
0: Okay.
2: DoorDash.
0: Oh, is that who it is?
2: Yeah.
0: Well, man, bring it on.
1: Okay. Apparently. I see what they're doing. So when you mess this up and you, like, burn your noodles and your eggs go awry, then you're like, screw it, I'm just ordering DoorDash.
0: Yeah, pretty much.
1: Yes.
0: By the way, they also mentioned this is a $70 kit that is a true value of $135.
1: What?
0: Just depends on how much you value hot water in a kettle, really, is what it comes down to. But what are some other? This is a great life hack for kids in a dorm, I suppose.
2: Okay,
0: what are some other cooking hacks? I don't have a kitchen, but I got to eat. You know, what have you come across over the years? How does that work for you?
1: Think about the cabin too. You can bring this sucker up to the cabin.
2: Ooh, that makes even more sense, I think.
1: Yeah,
0: man. Nothing like a cabin and ramen noodles.
1: Exactly.
0: I mean.
2: I'm thinking eggs and bacon.
0: I'd love to say, I can't remember the last time I had ramen noodles, but it wasn't that long ago, because there's certain things you just never outgrow. Give me another. What's another great cooking hack? I don't have much space. I don't have a kitchen, but I got to eat, and I got to eat right. 651-989-ROCK. We're looking for cooking hacks. Here are the police.

0: Gorman in the Morning, Minnesota's 92 KQRS. Never forget, Sting's a creeper.
1: Yeah.
0: Just saying. He spelled it out right there, baby.
2: That or he's been creeped upon.
0: We are talking about food hacks, specifically the college dorm hack from the Nissen Cup Noodles Company along with Dash. You can do it all in a tiny little corner pocket of a dorm room. You can cook your eggs. You can boil your water. You can get your cup of noodles on. It's a pretty good system here.
1: Yeah.
0: Some other food hacks when you don't have a lot of space and you don't have a kitchen. 651-989-ROCK is the Luther Westside Volkswagen talking text line.
2: Phil in Plymouth says, crack a few eggs in a coffee cup and microwave them, almost instant scrambled eggs.
0: Wow, never thought of that.
1: Yeah, that's a quick one.
0: That makes perfect sense. I saw a show, there's an Australian show called Mr. In Between, three seasons on Hulu, I believe.
2: Okay.
0: Pretty good show, really good. And there's a scene in prison where, this is what I learned, you can take hot, really hot water and stir some jelly into it. And then you throw that in someone's face, and it burns them horribly. Oh. The jelly acts like napalm, and it sticks to their face, and then you put someone... Anyway, that's a prison hack, not so much a food hack. Anyway, I digress.
2: That seems different.
0: What else have we got on the talking text line?
2: Wally hit us up with the North Cabin cooking hack, and that is cook your food on your snowmobile exhaust while you ride. Even sent a link to Amazon for the snowmobile hot dogger food warmer stainless exhaust cooker. Yes.
0: Okay, if you put me on a snowmobile way up north in the dead of winter... I'm going to be a little nervous, don't have a lot of experience, but if you tell me that when I get halfway where we're going, we're stopping for hot dogs,
1: nice.
0: I'm in.
1: Yes.
0: Hell yeah.
2: That is pretty remarkable, I will say that.
0: Snowmobile-fueled hot dog warmer. Let's go.
1: I like this, because I've been told I'd be disowned by my father if I ever tried the grilled cheese on the car radiator hack.
0: Okay,
1: He's like, no, you're ruining stuff there, but I think I could get away with the snowmobile thing.
0: Yeah, no, that's pretty awesome. Yeah, I like that. Anything else of note?
2: Al says ask anyone who's been to prison.
0: Okay.
2: All kinds of cooking hacks.
0: Sure.
2: I asked him for one example. He said jailhouse pizza, mash soft ramen noodles into a crust, and then you use Cheese Whiz and slice up beef sticks into pepperonis, and then you microwave the whole thing.
0: Sure. Jailhouse pizza or stoned in the dorm pizza. It's the same thing.
1: Yeah.
2: You know what?
1: You both have limited supplies. Yeah.
2: Reading that, I'm just not ever going to go to prison.
0: My prison plan is to, I've seen Goodfellas, so you just got to make sure you're in there with a bunch of bosses.
1: Yeah, you do.
0: And then they're slicing the garlic nice and thin.
1: So thin.
0: Oh,
1: like you can
0: my
1: see
0: God. The sauce. Yeah, that's the way to roll.
1: Yeah.
0: Just get in there with some capos and you're going to be set. Mm-hmm. All good mm-hmm. to go. Keep them coming. This is all very important stuff. In the meantime, we have to focus on some headlines. Give us about 5 minutes of two songs.
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2: 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We've made some changes here at 92 KQRS, and I'm one of them. Hey, it's Paul Fletcher, and I care about Minnesota, and I care about music. With me, you'll get both of plenty of them on 92 KQRS. Hey, it's Paul Fletcher. 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
1: All right, looking at the roads, stop-and-go traffic, 94 westbound between Creighton Avenue and Franklin Avenue. So they've got three of the lanes blocked. You're down to just one lane if you're rolling from St. Paul into Minneapolis. Debris in the roadway. Watch out, Burnsville, 35W southbound at County Road 42. We are also slow in Coon Rapids, Highway 10 eastbound between 93rd Lane and 35W. And that's your traffic on KQ.
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1: We're going to hit 87 this afternoon. Any clouds out there should break up. Clear overnight tomorrow, topping out at 80. Small chance at seeing some rain. Then highs in the low 80s and sun the rest of the week. Minneapolis, St. Paul, clear and 70.
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0: Gorman in the Morning, Minnesota's 92 KQRS. Good Tuesday morning. It is August the 25th. Paul Fletcher in Phelan, Minnesota. So how about some headlines?
1: Campfires are now allowed across the Superior National Forest, including the Boundary Waters.
0: Wow.
1: Forest Service has lifted the ban, citing improved weather conditions as firefighting continues. There are still nearly 600 personnel working to contain wildfires that cover about 76,000 acres.
0: Okay, so wildfires are allowed, but really, do you have to?
1: Campfires.
2: Campfires.
0: That's what I mean.
1: Yeah, yeah.
0: Campfires.
1: They say it adds to the overall experience.
0: Well,
1: that's from the officials.
0: Like, to say the very least. Yes, I get it. No, yeah. I know. They know what they're doing. I trust the officials. I don't trust us.
2: I know. But the Boundary Waters are freaking cold, even in the middle of summer,
0: that's
2: if
0: true.
2: You don't have a fire going.
1: Yeah.
0: All right.
2: So.
0: Nuance, discernment, all those things matter.
2: Uh-huh.
0: Yeah. Okay. Yeah.
1: Turning plastic trash into actual treats might sound like science fiction, but scientists have found a way to transform empty water bottles into edible vanilla-flavored cookies. Let that soak in for a second.
0: Sorry.
2: Just vanilla?
0: Again,
1: transfer
0: please.
1: Empty water bottles into edible vanilla-flavored cookies. Just vanilla? You're going to be picky?
2: Yeah.
0: Wow.
1: We're talking empty plastic bottles into cookies.
0: Okay.
2: Okay, but can I get some macadamia nuts? Or some white chocolate chips?
1: Give it a couple years. A team of researchers developed a 32-step process using heat, oxygen, and genetically engineered microbes to break down the plastic used in soda and water bottles into carbon components. From these, microbes and yeast turn those molecules into proteins, vitamins, and even vanilla flavoring. Dubbed U-Bites, these 3D-printed cookies, by the way, are safe to eat and are packed with nutrients.
0: Safe for robots or people to eat?
1: People.
0: Wow. Humans. Am I the only one who heard turning plastic waste? I think I'm turning plastic waste. I really think

0: Dang,
1: that's the first thing I thought when you started that story.
2: These are a part of a NASA-funded project aimed at feeding astronauts on long-duration missions. For now, they're pretty expensive, but yeah. They're talking about maybe delivering them to the public. Further research could make the process cheap enough to get these things on store shelves.
3: Or hey, Stardust.
1: We're going to send these guys to Mars. It's like 12 months each way, so and we can't get the bulk price of Oreos down. So what we're going to do instead... I mean, how expensive can cookies possibly be that are already just there, like normal cookies? No, we're going to convert plastic to cookies. Oh, go, NASA, go.
2: I don't fully understand the science behind 3D printing, but I think as they're in flight,
1: right.
2: They could 3D print these from Earth for them, then they'll show up on board.
1: Okay, just know this.
3: It's very Star Trek.
1: My tombstone might very well say he didn't understand the full science. That's all. it all confuses me.
2: Yeah, I'm with you there. Linda McCartney, the late photographer and first wife of Paul McCartney, will be honored by the United States Postal Service with 20 stamps featuring her nature and still life photography.
1: Wow.
2: One of the stamps features the cover art from Paul's 1970 debut album, McCartney, a bowl of cherry-filled liquid placed surrounded by loose cherries.
1: Mm-hmm.
2: So that's the story. Getting stamps.
1: Anybody who says, like, man, how cool is Linda McCartney? Cool enough to get Paul McCartney in 1968? That's pretty cool.
2: Yeah.
1: And then, like, by the way, and I've seen this reported several places, and I've seen him actually affirm it in an interview. The only time once they connected and got married, the only time they were ever apart overnight was when he was in jail.
3: Oh.
1: Ever.
3: Damn.
2: Wow.
1: Ever. Incredible.
3: Wow.
2: Yeah, that is.
1: Man. I guess those guys liked each other. What are you going to do?
2: A little bit.
1: Yeah.
2: You know when they say evacuate now? This is why you don't wait. Two passengers drive away from their homes surrounded by fire and smoke. This is in Columbia, Canada. Burning ash is even beginning to hit their car at one point.
4: It's on both sides. Oh, my God, the homes. Oh, my God, the homes.
5: We got it, team. We got it. Good job. I can feel the heat.
6: Good job, Mama.
5: Get out of there.
6: We are driving in the middle of fire.
5: Deep breaths. Oh my god, I can't see it. Slow down.
3: Follow.
5: We don't need to crash in this. Yep, we've got this.
1: Man, AC doesn't help at that point. Let me tell you something, man. If you're living out in the mountains out west and you don't have a helicopter, what are you doing?
3: Like the helicopter plan.
1: Yeah, yeah. Big part of the plan.
3: Yes.
1: I can't afford the cabin, but I can afford a cheap helicopter.
2: I get the positive reaffirming self-talk there, but that would just make me even more nervous. I'd be, if I was driving, I'd be like, shut up.
1: Oh no, I would be going full Tony Robbins coming down that mountain. We are gonna do this because I'm 6'10" and that's why. I just full motivational speaker all the way through.
3: Oh yeah.
2: God, it would get my nerves going.
1: Man. No, I any video like that you ever see of somebody leaving a place on fire, it's harrowing to say the very least.
3: Yes, yeah.
1: And boy, the West Coast right now, I mean, let's keep our fingers crossed because everywhere out there, record heat and wildfires in the forecast. And oddly enough, in L.A., my son is moving next week. He's leaving. But right now, it's this once every few decades crazy humidity in Los Angeles. It's 100 and humid there.
3: Yeah.
1: And he's like, it's so weird. Everyone here's like, this is awesome. We never get humidity. I'm like, man, it's just
2: careful what you wish for.
1: Yeah.
3: Ready to melt.
1: No question. Let's talk sports. The Minnesota Twins finally got off the schneid after being swept by the Padres. There's nothing the Sacramento Athletics aren't good for. A 9-6 victory. It was 9-2. A's actually got 4 in the ninth. But the story right now for the Twins, as these bats have largely gone silent the last few weeks, they brought up a shortstop, Kalen Culpepper from AAA. He has now had 50 at bats in the bigs, and he's batting .340 through 50 at bats. And last night had 4 base hits.
2: That's a good start.
1: 4 in the game. Byron Buxton, who just yesterday we were talking about this incredible slump he's been in, 3 hits, including a double. He scored 4 runs. Ryan Kriedler went yard, first home run since June 28th. Zebby Matthews allowed 1 run in 7 innings. He struck out 7. That's his 4th straight win. Nice job,
3: Zebalinski.
1: Zebby, short for Zebalinski. Maybe.
2: I love Zebby.
1: The Minnesota Wild and their continuing conversations with Quinn Hughes in an attempt to try to lock him down. Mm-hmm. Now, we all know what Quinn Hughes means to this team. When he came over from Vancouver, it was like night and day. A switch was flipped. And the latest update from the Wild regarding the extension.
2: We're still there, huh?
1: Okay. Last night at the Target Center, 16,001. 16,001 was the official attendance.
2: I want to know who that one was.
1: To see the coolest person in the building. To see the Minnesota Lynx, the best team in the league, host the second best team in the league, the Golden State Valkyries. Golden State, for the first time in 10 attempts, beat the Lynx. And they beat the Lynx down 80-66. You hold the Lynx to 66 points, you're doing something right. Couple of things. Courtney Williams did sit out, her first time sitting out a game since 2022. She's got a little ankle thing happening. But that said, the rest of the team really shuttered down. Olivia Miles, for only the second time this season, held to under 10 points both times at the hands of the Golden State Valkyries. They are intense on the defense, to say the very least. What was I going to say? Oh, this is what I was going to say. On this day in 1922, the Chicago Cubs beat the Phillies 26-23. That's the highest scoring game in Major League Baseball history. Okay. 26-23.
2: Whoa.
1: I'd walk, once it's 10-10, once both teams are at double digits, I'm leaving.
3: Yeah.
1: I'll take a pitching duel over a home run derby 7 days a week. Can you imagine what it felt like? Back then, you're wearing a suit, you have a hat, you're probably smoking a cigar, and you're watching two teams put up 49 runs. Wow. It's actually not fun at all, in my mind.
2: The wind must have been blowing out at Wrigley that day.
1: Jeez, unbelievable. More to my liking, on this very same day in 1952, Virgil Trucks, known as Virgil Fire Trucks of the Detroit Tigers, threw his second no-hitter of the season.
2: Whoa!
1: One of only five pitchers in history with two no-hitters in the same season. How about that? Virgil Trucks had a nephew named Butch Trucks, drummer for the Allman Brothers Band.
3: Yeah.
1: Butch Trucks has a nephew named Derek Trucks, the guitarist in the Tedeschi Trucks Band, arguably the greatest guitarist on the planet today.
3: Oh, very
1: so,
3: cool.
1: So a lot of talent in the old Trucks family line.
2: I think Derek Trucks also has a no-hitter.
1: I don't know about that. I mean, he might. I wouldn't put it past him. His kid was a hell of a ball player, Charlie.
2: Really?
1: Yeah. A lot of baseball, a lot of music in that family.
2: Yeah.
1: Lake Elmo, come on. Get onto it, Lake Elmo. It's nice over there.
2: I like Lake Elmo is top notch. I mean, it doesn't get much better than that in this town.
1: Let me tell you who's looking at real estate in Lake Elmo on a regular basis. The person I live with. she's got Lake Elmo on the brain, I'm just saying.
2: The person I live with.
1: Yeah. This is Guns N' Roses, and after Guns N' Roses, hey, we got Speed Tracks.

0: Cameron in the morning, Minnesota's 92 KQRS. Rider. Go ahead.
1: Yes. Okay, speed tracks. I've taken some very popular songs, sped them up ridiculously fast. I think we're just going to have time for one. Do you guys want the song released in 2008 or the one from 1995? They're both kind of vocal heavy.
0: Oh, boy. I'd lean 95.
2: 95's fine.
0: Okay, nice. All right. We have a consensus.
1: Here we go. Here's where we're starting. It wouldn't surprise me if somebody got it right there. Either you guys have any clue.
0: Can you do it again at that speed?
1: Yep.
0: Boy, that's annoying. Oh.
1: You got a guess, Fletcher? I mean, you got a guess?
0: It's got like Alanis written all over it. I can't think of what it might be.
2: Oh, it's You Ought to Know.
1: No.
2: No.
0: It's ironic.
1: Yes, it is. That's it.
0: Yeah.
2: Okay.
0: Yeah. I was.
1: I knew somebody would get it.
0: I could see the video before I could even think of what the song sounded like.
1: Yeah.
2: Tip of the cap.
0: Yeah.
1: Nice work.
0: That's what got me.
1: Very cool.
0: I was like, that's that thing. That's that, all the hats in the car. And
1: yes.
0: Gosh, I didn't like that at all. And there it is. Okay. Whew.
2: Wow.
0: Oh, man.
2: That was impressive.
0: Well, you know, blind squirrel. Not every now and again.
2: Blind squirrel?
0: Come on, it's false humility. Let me just enjoy the ride. You know, that album, what's the first, what's that, that's not her first album.
2: Jagged Little Pill.
0: Top to bottom solid, or are there any weak links on that record? Just off the top of your head.
1: It was one of the probably first five CDs that I bought.
0: Right.
1: I played that whole sucker.
0: The whole thing.
1: Yeah.
0: Not a single skip track.
1: Yeah.
0: Okay, good to know. Let's think about it. Great albums from our lives. Great albums. But there's one dog. There's one stinker. Think about it. What's a great album that if they had just taken one song off would be perfect across the board?
1: Oh,
0: I want to know your thoughts. 651-989-ROCK is the Luther Westside Volkswagen Talk and Text Line. 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
0: Hey, it's Steve Gorman, and you can catch Gorman in the Morning with Fletcher and Ryder every day for moments like this. And in the middle of the men's room, they had a fountain to wash your hands. And the way it was set up, it was you would step up to a circular fountain, and there was a ring on the floor. You activated the water. There was, you know,
1: the pedal. We had one at my elementary school.
0: Okay, you would then stick your hands under, and the water would come out. And me, as a seventh grader, I had never seen that particular piece of plumbing before. I thought it was a urinal. I stepped up and peed into the place you're supposed to wash your hands. And no one stopped me.
1: When you pushed that foot pedal, the entire water fountain. So he came up, pushed the thing, you're peeing, and then the water starts coming out?
0: Yeah.
1: Is that when it clicked with you, or was it later?
0: No, it definitely clicked, but I was midstream. 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And that's what I did. I didn't wash my hands. I just zipped up and got out of there. 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
10: 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Hey, it's Paul Fletcher. 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
1: Okay, 94 eastbound as you are headed up to downtown St. Paul. There is a crash on the right shoulder at that 5th 10th Street split off there. So 94 eastbound going through downtown St. Paul, looking at some backups. 494 westbound between 24th Avenue and Cedar in Bloomington, also slow. And then 94 westbound between the 35W and the Hennepin-Lindale exit. You're looking at some slowdowns there. That's your traffic on KQ.
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1: 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We're going to hit 87 this afternoon. The clouds should break up. Tomorrow, high of 80. Very small chance of seeing some rain. Thursday, sun and 82. Minneapolis, St. Paul, we're at 69.
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0: Gorman in the morning. Minnesota's 92 KQRS REM. It's the end of the world as we know it, and I feel fine. That is from the fifth album by REM, Document. A really strong album, if you will.
1: Mm-hmm.
0: But I'll say, and I was still very much on board with REM in 1987 when it was released. The final song on that album is called Odd Fellows Local 151. And I remember listening to that album the first time through, like, yeah. Yeah, yeah, yeah, yeah, yeah. What the hell is this? That last one, I was like, oh, for God's sakes. You couldn't come up with something else? Really, it was just a stone in my shoe for Document.
2: Oh, no.
0: It ended on a sour note for me. I mean, it doesn't, like, anger me to hear it now or anything, but it was like,
2: yeah.
0: Oh, man, you had me for, you just had 10 straight bangers and then this? So, you know, sometimes the best album still be a great record. Uh-huh. It can just come up a little short. One bass run short. One bass hit short.
2: Is that where you throw your kind of more experimental track? Do you always make it your last one?
0: Not always, okay. but I mean, it's certainly, you know, these days it doesn't matter. Back when albums mattered and people would listen in a row.
2: Yeah.
0: Yeah, you would definitely go, you know, either the end of side one.
2: Okay.
0: Or late inside two for sure. Mm. You know, you want end of side one was a good spot mm-hmm. because, you know, somebody might, you know, you're still going to go to side two. It's not if you have four or five great songs and then there's a stickler, you're still going to, okay, well, hang on. That got to hear, make sure side two starts strong. I mean, it's not going to throw anybody off the scent. So you could kind of bury it in plain sight at the bottom of side one.
1: Yeah.
0: Which REM did on their fourth album, Life's Rich Pageant. Underneath the Bunker, ending side one with an instrumental weirdness of like, I'm sorry, what is this? What are you doing?
1: Right.
0: But, you know, great records, all that, and said, but a lot of great records have that one, you got to be kidding me song. So, Ryder, I'm going to ask you first. Great album. You love it. You listen to the whole thing.
2: Yes.
0: But then sometimes you're like, I got to admit, I got to skip this one.
2: One of my 10 favorite albums of all time. It's Stiff Little Fingers, Inflammable Material.
0: Okay.
2: I love this album. But then right at the end, they put a track called Closed Groove. So this came out in the 70s.
0: Yeah.
2: It was back in, then you could have a locked groove at the end of your album. And
0: right.
2: I think that was the goal, where it just spins endlessly and you hear the noise over and over and over again.
0: Right.
2: This was a little bit of theirs.
3: Beep, beep, beep, I'm an answering machine. I mean to say, I say what I mean.
2: I'm like, what are you doing, man? They came and did an album play of Inflammable Material at the Fine Line. Did not play that one. They were
0: probably
2: like,
0: for the best.
2: They were like, nope, we're not ending on this one.
1: My 10-year-old would say, dang, that's tough.
0: Stiff Little Fingers, though, you always got to give credit to anybody that puts a band together in Belfast at the height of the Troubles.
2: Well, that is
0: true. I mean, it was kind of like they're coming from a part of town, part of the world, I should say, where it's like, well, don't piss them off.
2: Yeah.
0: They're not afraid of anything.
2: And there was a lot of stopping in the middle of the album play and kind of explaining the lyrics and the context at that time, because some of that stuff could age badly if you didn't know what was going on.
0: Man.
2: But yeah, no, that one sticks out really badly.
0: Pretty crazy. Fletcher, anything come to mind for you?
1: The first thing that came to mind for me was one of the great albums. Some would argue the greatest album of the 80s, mm-hmm. Appetite for Destruction.
0: Okay, sure.
1: GNR, I mean, you're rocking through. Everything is so gritty and angry. And like, Welcome to the Jungle, the first time I heard it scared the hell out of me. And then you get a little over halfway through and you get Think About You, which is like sweet and poppy and just so straightforward and blah.
0: Yeah.
1: It just doesn't fit in with the right. I don't think it's a great song, but it also, if you do like it, it doesn't fit with the overall theme of the album.
0: Got it.
1: I think you take out, Think About You.
0: Okay. You know, I mean, when you first said that, I was like, what is that? And then as you described it, I was like, oh, I do remember that song.
2: Yeah.
0: I skipped it as well.
2: I know. I was convinced we would have it in the library, and we skipped it as well.
1: Yeah.
0: we skipped that bad boy.
1: On the Luther Westside Volkswagen Talk and Text Line, Bill in Woodbury actually submitted Appetite. He said Rocket Queen, and I'm like, no, I actually kind of dig Rocket Queen.
0: Dig it.
1: We're on to something there. It's just a matter of which song.
0: So think about it. All right, 651-989. Rock, Luther Westside Volkswagen Talk and Text Line. What's a great album, but it's just got that one stinker you can't look past?

0: Gorman in the Morning, Minnesota's 92 KQRS. We're talking about great albums with one real bad song on there. Summer, I graduated from high school in 1983. That would be the year of Synchronicity by the Police. Every Breath You Take was the song of the year. You couldn't turn on the radio in your car without hearing it. I had the cassette tape. I stole it from a kid named Kirk Kirkpatrick. That was his real name.
1: That's an awesome name.
0: Great name, Kirk Kirkpatrick. I just couldn't stand him, and we had a fight, and then all of a sudden I was like, I'm taking that tape from him. He never suspected me. He was great. Every time I saw him, I'd be like, I'm listening to your tape. Because I was kind of a douchebag myself. But the point remains, it didn't take long before I realized. And you'd always hear interviews with the Police later where Stuart Copeland, a drummer, and Andy Summers, the guitarist, and Sting were always arguing over songwriting. Because they wrote songs. The other two guys wrote songs, too. And they'd be like, he just always, you know, took over the albums and never let us have our songs. And I am always like, you know, hey, man, let the other guys get a piece. And then I heard the song Andy Summers wrote called Mother. And I was like, huh. Well, maybe Sting knows what he's on about.
1: Maybe
0: Sting writes all the good ones. Just tried real hard.
1: Wow.
0: Oof. Yeah. In the midst of just a record full of bangers.
2: Well, the telephone is ringing. Is that my mother on the phone?
0: Okay, Andy. Maybe that's best left for your therapist's office.
3: Roger Waters and Syd Barrett getting into a room with him? Or
0: man, not to mention Alfred Hitchcock.
1: Yeah.
0: Man, I'm just picturing a knife and a shower curtain when I hear that song.
1: I know. Yeah. There wasn't ever an argument for just texting me. That is it.
0: Yeah, no kidding.
1: There we go.
0: I mean, how happy was Stuart Copeland? Because he had a song on that record that wasn't quite up to snuff either, but compared to Mother, it was a Pulitzer Prize winner. That Mrs. Gridenko suddenly sounded pretty damn good. On the Luther Westland Volkswagen Talk and Text Line, Paul Fletcher.
3: Rochelle says, Revolution 9 on the Beatles' White Album. It's an introductory to having an acid flashback.
0: Sure. That's okay, but it's only like, you know, 11 minutes long or something. Or maybe it's 9 minutes long. I can say I have listened to it all the way through many times because as a kid, I would not admit that I didn't love it. It's the Beatles. I love it.
3: Yeah.
0: And I would listen to the whole thing.
3: Well, yeah, because we're concerned about appearances, you know?
0: Well, sure. Yeah, man.
3: Mac D, your buddy in North Carolina, says, Tom Petty, Full Moon Fever, you know which song.
0: Oh. Yeah, there it is. Zombie Zoo. Of course.
2: All down the street.
0: Yeah. That's a... Oh, God. That's another one of those examples. Full Moon Fever comes out and you're like, man, that's a good song. Man, that's a good song. Oh, my God, that's a great song. Oh, crap, that's a great song. And then Zombie Zoo comes out and you're like, I'm sorry. What? What? And I get it. When you're Tom Petty, sometimes you're like, I'm just goofing around. Not everything's so serious, y'all. And then y'all go, yeah, but you're Tom Petty, so zip it.
1: You can goof around and not put it on the album.
0: You sure can.
3: Goof around on your time.
0: Dude, goof all you like. Yeah. What are you sharing it with us for? There's nothing else you had laying around instead of Zombie Zoo? Don't wink at me. You're an artist. Great albums with a bad tune. This is good. I like all these. Keep them coming on the Luther Westland Volkswagen Talk and Text Line. We got to look forward to some headlines. Give us 5 minutes and two songs.
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10: 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Hey, it's Paul Fletcher. 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Hey, it's Paul Fletcher. 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

0: weekend, friends. This week, the Twin Cities will see our final 8 p.m. sunsets of the year. The East Metro gets its last 8 p.m. sunset tonight, then St. Paul tomorrow, Minneapolis Thursday, and the rest is, I guess, history.
1: Man. All right, it's good while it lasted.
2: If you wanted a reminder about who is superior, Minneapolis, having that late sunset just a little bit longer.
1: That's, you know what? When we first got to town, it was like, where are you going to settle? Which of the Twin Cities? I was like, well, who's got the later sunset?
2: Yes, right?
1: That's how that goes.
0: Okay, well, I beat y'all because I'm in Albert.
1: That's true. That's true.
0: I probably go to Friday.
1: Chicken dinner.
0: An Alaskan woman credits martial arts training for surviving a brown bear attack near a salmon stream. Caitlin Lane was walking her dog when an 800-pound Kodiak bear charged her. She initially tried making noise, standing her ground before fleeing uphill. When the bear grabbed her right leg, she flipped onto her back and kicked the bear in the face. Take that. She said, quote, "You use one leg to kind of block and you kick with the other leg." She added,
3: "Friendly reminder, you are not a horse."
0: That's right. Okay. She added, the move may have been instinctual. But linked it to a past jiu-jitsu training. Her dog distracted the bear and its cubs long enough for Lane to react. She escaped with only bruises and minor scratches.
2: Yeah, you should only be kicking a bear in the face if you are a horse or maybe a moose.
1: Maybe.
2: Yeah.
1: Maybe.
0: Or fighting for your life.
1: Man, I just real serious thing with me, which is just go nowhere where bears might be.
2: Yeah.
1: I've seen black bears down in the Smoky Mountains, Gatlinburg, Tennessee area. And they're small-ish. I mean, for bears, they're small on the smaller side, the ones I've seen.
2: Uh-huh.
1: And you get, you know, if you're like 20 yards away from a medium-sized black bear, your first thought is, that's not very big. But then you recognize, well, no, it's only not big compared to what I thought it was in my head. Now that I'm getting a perspective, it's still a couple hundred pounds of bear.
2: Mm-hmm.
1: And it will rip me in half. So what am I doing here?
0: Claws the size of your face.
1: Not cool.
0: A newly discovered snake species has been named after the legendary Slash. Scientists from Field Museum identified the non-venomous Slashy. It's commonly called Slash's ground snake, found in New Guinea and measuring about 28 inches. Lead researcher Sarah Ruane, a lifelong Guns N' Roses fan, cited Slash's well-known love of reptiles as inspiration, and Slash said he's honored and humbled to have it named after him. Beyond the honor, researchers emphasized a serious conservation message. Mm-hmm. The habitats that Slash's ground snake is from are under threat from coffee farming and mining.
1: If you remember the Guns N' Roses video Patience off the Guns N' Roses Lies EP, there's a big boa constrictor. Slash is just hanging out with his snake. The snake's name was Pandora. Coming back to me now.
2: Oh, that's very cool.
1: This is a guy who had dozens and dozens of reptiles in his home in the 90s.
2: Huh.
1: Anacondas, pythons, boas, and one, I don't remember which, he did have a venomous snake, and you're going to think I'm nuts. I swear to you, I think he had a black mamba.
2: Oh, no
1: way. He had
2: way.
1: One of those, like, you got to be kidding me.
2: Yeah.
1: Northridge earthquake, 1994, some of his snakes got the, not the venomous one, but he was, like, on the lookout for snakes. There was a bunch of stories at the time. Yeah. Really, really nice guy. Just don't go to his house.
2: Yeah. If anybody could get their hands on a black mamba, I would put my money on Slash.
1: Yeah, pretty much.
2: Yeah.
0: I'm for pets that I don't have to worry about their whereabouts during a natural disaster.
1: Yeah, no, I'm with you.
0: An American Airlines passenger claims her family was downgraded from business class on a transatlantic flight because, they needed to transport some pilots.
4: We were flying Miami to Milan. American needed to transport pilots, so we were kicked out of business class. The gate agent told me that we were the first on the list to be downgraded because we booked with miles. Spent a lot of money to get those miles, and I redeemed them and had confirmed business class ticket. For anyone who really knows the airline policies, especially if you work or have worked for an airline, has to involuntarily downgrade passengers, are award tickets prioritized over paid tickets for the downgrade? Because if they are, that's something every person using points and miles to book travel should know.
1: I've traveled a lot and I've flown a lot and I've had a lot of inconveniences, but I still come back to the thing of a lot of times, I get it, you planned this trip, you used your miles, you got business class tickets, and then they bumped you. Now, you got the difference in miles back. I guarantee you they did not just hold on to all your miles and not give you back. But that said, we often lose sight of the fact that you're in a tube at 30,000 feet.
2: Yeah.
1: If nothing else, just realize I'm going from Miami to Milan in a day, not in a month.
0: Right.
1: It could be worse.
0: Yeah.
1: Things could be worse.
0: You could be on the ship with Odysseus, and you could still be on the water.
1: Very true. I mean, I don't normally go back thousands of years for my reference points, but I'll go back 40. You could be on a plane next to someone smoking.
2: Oh, yeah.
1: You know, come on. It's okay. You know, it's like, and I'm not saying don't take it out on the airline occasionally when they do stuff, but the fact that we get on these things and just go 35,000 feet into the air and go cross country or over an ocean and land 99.9% of the time without incident, just take
2: That's
1: a breath.
2: Cool.
1: It's pretty incredible.
2: Yeah.
1: I got two things that I counterintuitively always support, the airlines and the Postal Service.
2: Hey.
1: And that's not just for our buddy Jim. Big fan of the USPS.
2: Yes.
1: You drop a piece of paper into a box that you have no idea how anyone else even opens, and it gets where you hope it goes.
2: Mm-hmm.
1: That blows my mind.
2: Mm-hmm.
1: I've never had a lost piece of mail. I've never mailed anything that didn't get to where it was supposed to go, ever.
2: You're in the majority. I think it's something ridiculous, like 98.2% of mail gets to where it's going on time.
1: And the next time someone goes, yeah, but they lose money every year. They're not here to make money.
0: Right.
1: It's a federal service, you numbskulls.
0: Yeah.
2: Okay.
0: God. We have to just separate in general from that mindset of making money.
1: It's a miracle.
0: God, bottom lines are killing us.
1: It's a miracle. The U.S. Postal Service is a miracle.
0: Yeah.
1: I tell you what, there was a miracle last night in Sacramento when a member of the Minnesota Twins had four base hits. And how about this for real good news? He's a rookie shortstop. Kalen Culpepper came up just a few weeks ago and threw 50 at-bats in the bigs. He's batting .340. And again, last night, four base hits. They snapped the three-game losing streak, 9-6 victory over the Athletics. And not only did he get four hits, every position player on the Twins, all nine, recorded a hit.
2: There we go.
1: Byron Buxton broke out of his slump. Three hits, one of which was a double. He scored four runs. So when Byron's on base, hit the ball. Let him do his thing, would you?
0: He runs fast.
1: Zebby Matthews, his fourth win in a row.
2: Okay.
1: Nice job, Zebby.
2: Mm-hmm.
1: 30 games to play, two games out of a playoff spot. And the way this season has gone, we might be six games up after 30. Who knows? Uh-huh. It's silly to try to imagine what the next 30 games are going to hold.
0: Yeah.
1: The fire is out with the Minnesota Lynx, at least temporarily. And that's okay. After a great four-game road trip where they won all four, they did drop a game last night at home. 16,001, the announced attendance at the Target Center last night, watched the Golden State Valkyries, the number two team in the league by wins and losses, shut down the Lynx, held us to 66 points.
2: Wow.
1: That's real hard to do. But Golden State, their whole bag is we are the defensive stoppers. That's what they have. And last night it certainly worked. Now, before we start freaking out, this is the 10th time in two seasons these two teams have played. And the Valkyries' record against the Lynx is now 1-9. So it was coming. It was due, and it happened last night.
0: And it's better last night than a few weeks from now in the finals.
1: That's very true. Angel Reese of the Atlanta Dream had 26 rebounds last night one game. That's an all-time league record. And she is now, with 458 rebounds on the season, with six games to go, the all-time single-season rebounding leader in league history as well. Her 27th double-double of the season. On this day in 1970, Met Stadium, Minneapolis, Minnesota. Mm-hmm. The Minnesota Twins are hosting the Boston Red Sox. The game is taking forever.
0: Okay.
1: It is in the fourth inning when the PA announcer makes the following announcement. Hey, we need everybody to walk in an orderly fashion out of the stadium. He didn't say because we have a plumbing problem or there's an electric problem. He flat out said, we've just received over the phone a bomb threat.
2: Oh, freaky.
1: Just full on and asking the Minnesotans to leave in an orderly fashion, which, surprise, they did.
2: Yeah.
1: Everybody got up and peacefully and calmly and quickly exited the stadium. And so it was just... No ifs, ands, or buts. None of that. We better say something less alarming. Nope. Mm-hmm. Full on.
0: There's
1: hey,
0: no
1: guys.
0: Time for that in 1970.
1: We just got a call. There's a bomb in the stadium. We need everyone to leave. So yes. Everyone did. Everyone walked out to the parking lot.
0: Full transparency back then.
1: 10:30 came and went because the caller said a bomb's going off in the stadium at 10:30. Nothing happened. So then they gave it an extra 27 minutes and at 10:57 said, play ball. And everybody walked right back in.
2: Sure.
1: And they finished the game.
2: Yep.
1: Red Sox won. Twins, nothing. But a win for Minnesota.
2: Hell yeah.
0: From a certain perspective.
1: I'm just going to say, 1970 Fenway Park, people are killing each other to get out of the stadium if you say bomb threat in Boston, Massachusetts.
2: Oh,
1: there
2: yeah.
1: would be riots on the way to the park. There's not even a parking lot. But here, Met Stadium, yeah, no problem. Way to go, Minnesota. Proud of you.
0: Wow.
1: I'm retroactively proud of you. Bayport. Good morning, Bayport.
2: Hello, Bayport.
1: Right over there on the water.
0: Bayport.
1: Nice little part of the world. Bayport. Hey, man, cool information about a cool thing that you can have a cool chance to win something cool after this.

0: Gorman in the Morning, Minnesota's 92 KQRS Heart Shaped Box, a song that answers the question, is Nirvana happy now that they're successful? No, not so much. No, not really. Hey, it's Tuesday. It's August the 25th. I'm feeling froggy. I'm also feeling Minnesota. So, Paul Fletcher, how about some headlines?
1: Get out and enjoy the daylight while you...

0: 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Adam, A-D-A-M, that is the text, national keyword, I should say, for you to text to 95819 right now. That's going to give you a shot to see the Smashing Pumpkins, Morrissey, Simple Minds, the Psychedelic Furs, Silver Sun Pickups, Bad Religion, and wait for it, literally dozens more artists at a festival in Huntington Beach, California this November, Darker Waves 2026. You can win the ultimate festival giveaway. 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Text Adam to 95819. 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
1: Wow.
0: Hell yeah.
1: The lineup is massive. It's good. EMF, Circle Jerks, Space Hawk, Gary Newman.
0: It goes on.
1: Soft Cell.
0: And on. And on. Space Hawk's coming here soon.
2: Oh, yeah.
0: I think they're here in September.
2: Okay.
0: Check this out. We would love to give you tickets to see something else, and that would be Weezer. Weezer is coming to town. We got tickets, and we're going to give you a chance to win. The game is Wisconsin, Texas, Florida. WTF, Fletcher's Edition in 5 minutes and two songs.
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0: Hey, it's Steve Gorman, and you can catch Gorman in the Morning with Fletcher and Ryder every day for moments like this. 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And the way it was set up, it was you would step up to a circular fountain, and there was a ring on the floor. 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
2: We had one at my elementary school.
0: Okay, you would then stick your hands under, and the water would come out. 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
0: 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I didn't wash my hands. I just zipped up and got out of there. 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
8: Heads up, like kind of Roseville area, 35W southbound at Highway 280. There is a crash on the right shoulder that is causing stopped and go traffic all the way from Highway 36. Also slow in Fridley, 694 westbound between Silver Lake Road and East River Road. And then in the South Metro, Cedar Avenue, 77 northbound between Cliff Road and Old Shakopee Road. And that's your traffic on KQ.
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8: 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Hitting 87 this afternoon. Any clouds should break up. Tomorrow, high of 80. Really small chance at seeing a shower move through. And then sun and 82 on Thursday. Minneapolis, St. Paul, we're at 69.
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0: Gorman in the Morning, Minnesota's 92 KQRS. Weezer is going to be at the Grand Casino Arena, the GCA, if you prefer, on September the 20th. We have tickets right here that we want to give away, but you're going to have to earn them. You're going to have to play along a little something we call WTF, Wisconsin, yeah. Texas, Florida. We will hear, you will hear, three stories of the bizarre. Generally speaking, or the unexpected, or of the criminal variety, whatever they are. You'll hear three stories, and the quest is to determine which state each one of them occurred in. The correct answer is either Wisconsin, Texas, or Florida for all three. This is Fletcher's edition, so without further ado, please, Paul Fletcher.
1: And again, remember, it could be any combination of. Doesn't have to be one of each. Could be multiples of each. All right, so we start with a couple... A couple of cops that are chasing an apparently the world's fastest criminal.
2: Two police officers couldn't catch up with a suspect on the run, so they jumped into an Uber to chase him down. Matt Doherty reports.
3: Earlier this month, Anthony Baines began his work night as usual.
4: Head to your pickup at 14 Willow and Drive.
3: The Uber driver got behind his wheel at 8 o'clock, as he's done on most weekend nights for the past 2 years. At 12:30 a.m., he found himself at a stop sign. He'd soon be driving the trip he'll never forget.
5: I thought I was the fastest guy I ever seen in my life. All right, that was the fastest guy I ever seen in my life.
6: He wasn't playing.
3: The man running without a shirt and shoes was being chased by two police officers.
5: I just did what I was told.
7: Hey, give me a ride over there, please.
3: The officer shouts for her partner to jump in the back seat.
7: Which way did he go? Over here.
5: I just was on adrenaline. I didn't know what was going on. I just was doing what I was told and just trying to be as helpful as possible.
3: Police tell us the officers were chasing a suspect who had just threatened to kill a woman at a pool at an apartment complex. The officers had the man detained at first, but he broke away, leading to a foot chase. When the officers couldn't catch him, they found Anthony at the stop sign.
5: I just felt like it was my responsibility to just help in any way I could. This is what I did when I was in the Army, and I guess I had the privilege to serve as well as a civilian, so.
8: I mean, you want people to help, right? I mean, sometimes you have to help.
3: 11 crime and safety expert Tom Nixon is a former PD officer.
7: Go, go that way.
3: He says what the officers did is not a violation of the department's policy.
8: In this case, you know, if they're just chasing a guy on foot and he doesn't have a weapon and they just need to catch up to him, it's highly unlikely that the citizen is going to be in danger helping the officers.
3: In less than 3 minutes, Anthony's trip with the officers was finished. If you were wondering, they did not pay the fare.
5: No five-star review, no thumbs up, nothing that. So I think if I have, you know, an issue, it'll be with that, you know. I need a tip next time, all right?
9: I think that's reasonable.
0: Sure.
9: No five-star review, no nothing.
7: Not even a thanks for the ride.
9: Really, they just got out and kept chasing.
0: Hey, man, I assisted in an arrest once in 1984. I helped a cop arrest a guy. He had broken away, and I tackled the dude and made it possible.
7: Yeah.
0: And the cop never did. I never got thanks. I never got a follow up. Nothing.
9: Junior G-man badge?
0: And I told a cop that once. He goes, "Yeah, the guy was embarrassed." I was like, "Oh." He goes, "Real simple. He was embarrassed."
10: Okay.
0: Like, oh, that makes sense. So cops are people too.
9: He still could have gotten a little junior badge, something like that. Like a week later, something like that.
0: Got nothing. All I got out of it was I destroyed my roommate's umbrella, smacking the guy over the head with it. Anyway, I digress.
9: No. All right, that's number one. Number two, this one is insane to me. Middle schoolers. I have a middle schooler creating homemade weapons.
11: Two teens are charged for allegedly building weapons and plotting to commit armed robbery. Here's Sylvia Stewart with more.
12: Two former students from Point Middle School are charged for allegedly making bombs and homemade firearms. The County Sheriff's Office announced the charges for 14-year-old Julian Davis and 13-year-old Charles Williams Friday. The investigation began back in April when authorities said they received information through a tip reporting two juveniles using an app to communicate about weapons, devices, and a plot to commit armed robbery. When searching Davis's home, law enforcement seized three homemade firearms, homemade ammunition, handcuffs, and more.
13: Highly trained experts can identify and classify types of firearms and explosive devices unseen and in a courtroom. We had a forensic chemist standing by to help identify precursor materials used to make homemade explosives.
12: Detectives said they found evidence the boys researched how to make firearms and explosives online and searched information on high-profile criminal incidents, leaving investigators to believe the teens had a plot.
6: They were actually experimenting with the intentions. And back to the tip at first, the intent was to rob somebody. However, we have not identified that source of who they were going to rob.
12: Davis is being charged as an adult with conspiracy to commit robbery with a firearm and for making or possessing an explosive device. He is currently in custody with a $24,000 bond. Williams, charged as a juvenile, has been charged with conspiracy to commit robbery with a firearm and was released last month after completing a 21-day diversion program. Neither Williams nor Davis are allowed to return to any school within the district as the investigation continues.
13: Charging these two suspects is only the first step in holding those responsible accountable for their acts that could have been tragedy at Switzerland Point Middle School and the broader community.
10: Man, middle school sure has changed.
0: I'm sorry. The only thing that I'm hearing is one of them is being held as an adult.
1: Yeah. 14-year-old's an adult, 13 not.
0: Yeah. Okay. Sorry. That's insanity, but okay, yeah. Sure.
1: The mugshots of these two. I mean, they haven't even gone through pimple stage yet.
0: Yeah. I'm not making light of what they're doing.
1: No.
0: Yeah. But there are a lot of things, but they're not adults. That's all I'm saying.
1: Yeah, nope. I couldn't agree more with that.
0: All right.
1: Last but not least.
0: The kids are not all right.
1: No, not in this case. This guy is fed up with his neighbor's dog's poop.
14: Every neighborhood seems to have that one neighbor who doesn't really pick up after their dog. I'm News 6 anchor Matt Austin. One guy is accused of just being fed up with it. In fact, his neighbor says he picked up that waste, opened the neighbor's front door, and threw it at him.
10: Oh.
14: That, as you can imagine, led to a driveway fight. And the body cam you're about to see right now.
15: Come here and talk to us.
16: Lord.
15: About what's going on. You're over here yelling at people and stuff for what?
16: No, sir. No, sir.
14: According to an arrest affidavit, this guy, Trey DeClote, had been arguing with his neighbor over dog poop.
16: I've complained about the dogs putting in my yard. I said something to his old lady yesterday morning about it. She said she'd pick it up. 4 hours later, it was still there. I set it on the edge of the driveway right there.
14: The neighbor says what really happened was DeClote opened the door to his house, shouting loudly at the victim while holding the feces in his hand. Then he threw it, hitting the neighbor. This resulted in a tussle over number two, in which the neighbor punched DeClote in the forehead.
16: I mean, he scratched my neck all up yesterday when he grabbed me. Like, there's two sides of this story.
15: Huh? You want to take a picture of
16: it? Can you take it through the screen?
15: No.
16: Wait. I just had a rotator cuff.
15: Turn around.
16: I just tore my rotator cuff. Look, you gotta be aggressive.
15: Yeah, you ain't gotta be a little for no reason.
16: I'm not being a 5 years old.
14: Now, DeClote is charged with burglary with battery for opening the neighbor's front door and assault with a deadly weapon because apparently during this fight, the neighbor says he held a scooter over his head and threatened him with it.
10: Oh.
14: I'm Matt Austin, News 6.
0: Props to anybody throwing hands with someone who just had dog poop in their hand.
1: Oh. Yeah.
10: Yeah.
0: Hand-to-hand Man. Grappling, and this guy's got dog crap all over his head. Wow, you're really serious. Okay.
1: The other thing I took from this is don't call somebody else's significant other old lady.
0: Well, I mean, there's certain parts of the...
10: If I was like, we're probably giving away too many hints about where this is located.
0: Man.
10: We talk about whether or not you should be calling your partner your old lady.
0: There's always an inappropriate reaction, but boy, let me tell you something. The inappropriate impulse is not from the guy. I mean, you let your dog crap in my yard, we got a problem.
10: Yeah.
1: Yeah.
0: You know, if you own a dog and don't clean up after your dog, you shouldn't own a dog.
1: Repeatedly?
0: Oh.
1: Yeah.
0: Oh.
1: Yeah.
0: All right. Good ones. So here's how it works. Call 651-989-ROCK, Luther Westside Volkswagen Target text line. The first caller to correctly identify the states in which these three things happened has got Weezer tickets.

0: Gorman in the Morning, Minnesota's 92 KQRS. All right, Wisconsin, Texas, Florida, WTF is the game. And apparently Stephen in Monticello has the answers. So congrats to you, Stephen. But let's recap for the listeners, please, Paul Fletcher.
1: Yes, indeed. A couple are chasing, apparently, the world's fast. A couple of cops are chasing what is apparently the world's fastest criminal, running barefoot, topless, apparently just threatened to shoot somebody in an apartment or something like that. So, Ryder. Where you got shirtless Joe?
2: This one reads Southern hospitality to me, because if it was in Wisconsin, as we learned from the band who broke down, anyone in Wisconsin would have just given up their vehicle to the cops. So I'm going to say Texas on this one.
0: Okay. For really no reason whatsoever, my spider sense also said Texas, so okay. I'm going Lone Star State.
1: All right, Steven, give them the bad news.
3: Gotta be Floridia.
1: And it is indeed Floridia. I don't know what you guys were doing when you were 13, 14 years old. I was probably playing with Lincoln Logs and trying to perfect my wrist shot. But some middle schoolers.
0: You know, there's a Lincoln Logs wrist shot joke about teen adolescent boys in there, but that's for an off-color sure. late night show.
2: Yeah, I was thinking about
1: some middle school. Some middle schoolers, instead, were creating homemade weapons.
0: Yeah.
1: Ryder, where do you come out on this one?
2: Just like Fletcher is always saying, I don't want to buy Hidden Valley Ranch. I want to make my own ranch.
0: Yeah,
2: this,
0: right.
2: This DIY stuff reads Midwestern to me, I'm saying Wisconsin.
0: Oh, I'm saying the same thing. These kids, yes, they're making weapons, but don't kid yourself. They're also scouts in the in a Kenosha troop. I'm going Wisconsin all day.
1: Steven, give them the bad news.
0: Oh.
4: Louis, Florida.
0: Florida?
2: Sounds like a very young Steven.
0: Sounds like Steven Jr.
2: Yeah, he just Benjamin Buttoned himself.
0: For that one.
1: We better check for transparency on this.
0: Man, all right.
1: Steven Jr. Steven Jr., all right.
0: I called him.
1: So the third and final, a guy fed up with a dog poop in his neighbor in his yard from his neighbor's dog, and I don't really blame him, but he didn't handle things in the best way. Ryder?
2: Okay, there was a punch in the forehead mentioned, which is kind of weird, and somebody said, don't come at me, I just had rotator cuff done, so I'm reading old person Florida is my guess on this one.
1: All right.
2: Yeah.
0: I am also saying Florida, but just simply because my thought was, well, where are you most likely to see someone walking around with a pile of dog crap in their hand? And the answer is Florida.
2: Okay.
1: Steven, give him the good news.
3: That is a triple Florida answer.
0: Wow, man.
1: Went for the Florida sweep this time around.
0: Man, Florida. Oh. Bow, bow. Nice one. Steven, congrats, brother. You got Weezer tickets.
3: Yahoo.
1: You going to take Steven Jr.?
3: Yes, we are.
0: Right on. All right, gentlemen, enjoy the show. Sit tight. We'll get your info in a moment. Right now, we must press on. Headlines, 5 minutes and two songs.
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0: 92 KQRS. Good Tuesday morning. It's August 25th. It is the 9 o'clock hour and then some. Paul Fletcher, I'm feeling Minnesota. Give me some headlines.
1: Campfires are now allowed once again across Superior National Forest, including the Boundary Waters.
0: Okay. Yeah. I assume that's, in the grand scheme of things, really encouraging news because... you know, it wasn't that long ago they were saying these things are going to burn until it snows, and now they've at least got enough control in enough areas where they're like, yeah, go ahead and light a campfire.
1: Yeah, they're saying colder, damper weather lately up there has been the reasoning for this. But firefighting does continue. Still nearly 600 personnel working to contain wildfires that cover 76,000 acres.
0: Yeah.
1: So let's still be very, very smart if you should be heading that way, and do indeed engage in a campfire.
0: Sure.
1: Turning plastic trash into actual treats might sound like science fiction. Yeah, I mean, kind of it is. But scientists have found a way to transform empty water bottles into edible vanilla-flavored cookies. A team of researchers developed a 32-step process using heat, oxygen, and genetically engineered microbes to break down the plastic used in soda and water bottles into carbon components. From there, microbes and yeast turned those molecules into proteins, vitamins, and even vanilla flavoring.
2: I never would have never thought of that.
1: Dubbed U-Bites, these 3D-printed cookies are safe to eat and are packed with nutrients. They're part of a NASA-funded project aimed at feeding astronauts on long-duration missions.
0: Soylent Green is people! I don't know, man. This is freaking me out, dude.
3: Whatever. We're all just stardust.
0: Yeah. You know what? Yeah. That's very true. Yeah. We're just hurtling through space.
3: Yep.
1: For now, they're too expensive to deliver to the public, but further research could make the process cheap enough to get these things on store shelves. Are you trying plastic cookies?
3: Yes.
0: No, I'm not.
3: Yes. Put them at the Minnesota State Fair. I will eat some plastic cookies. Breaking it down farther enough.
0: Yeah. Dip them in chocolate and fry them? Sure.
3: Yeah.
0: Why not?
1: Yeah. Like somebody said on a text line earlier today, I'm not eating plastic. Like, well, the plastic is all gone at this point. It's a nutrient-dense cookie.
0: Actually,
3: spoiler,
0: something...
3: You're already eating plastic.
0: We're eating plastic. Yeah, that's a good point.
1: Yeah. There's that, too. Yeah. Linda McCartney, the late photographer and first wife of Paul McCartney, will be honored by the United States Postal Service with 20 stamps featuring her nature and still life photography. One of the stamps featured will be the cover art from Paul's 1970 debut album, McCartney, a bowl of cherry red liquid placed surrounded by loose cherries.
0: Nice.
1: So, Linda McCartney stamps.
0: Why not? By the way, I mean... Everybody seems for decades has slept on the fact she's a great photographer. Her, you know, pre-becoming Paul McCartney's wife, just the photos, some very iconic images of Hendrix and Dylan and the Stones and all kinds of people.
3: Oh, nice.
0: Great photographer.
1: Mm-hmm.
0: Yeah.
1: So, you know, when they tell you to evacuate now, this is why you don't wait. Two passengers are escaping narrowly, burning ash, even beginning to hit their car at one point, leaving their home in Columbia, Canada.
4: It's on both sides. Oh, my God, the homes. Oh, my God, the homes.
5: We got it, team. We got it. We got it. I can feel the heat.
6: Good job, Mama.
5: Get out of there.
6: We are driving in the middle of a fire.
5: Oh, my.
6: Deep breaths. Oh, my God, I can't see it.
5: We don't need to crash in this. Yep, we've got this.
6: Good job.
3: Man.
0: Oh, boy.
3: You're in the freaking oven
0: there.
3: Yeah.
0: Keep talking.
3: Yes.
0: I'd be yapping the whole way.
1: I'd be silent.
0: To me, driving through a fire, it's not unlike, the ill-informed decision at times to drive when you've had a few. Mm. You gotta talk yourself through it. Just saying.
3: Okay.
0: Back in the old days. I'll be the first to admit, drove drunk a few times. Really felt stupid afterwards. But you gotta talk yourself through it because it's really dangerous and you're being stupid. This is really dangerous and you're being smart to escape a fire. Talk. Because you know what it allows you to not do? Let your mind race into how horrible it's all about to become.
3: Right? Yeah.
0: You gotta, positivity is your best friend when escaping forest fires. That's what I hope I never learned.
3: Yeah.
1: Yeah, I think I would be silent and I'd have white knuckles and I'd be focused.
0: Man.
1: Laser focused.
0: Yeah, boy. I don't know. I definitely wouldn't want music playing.
3: No.
0: That would definitely not work.
1: No, you know, there'd be no music.
3: When I am blizzard driving, when I, like, it's blizzard conditions
0: and the
3: roads are terrible, I do turn off the radio and tell my husband to not talk to me at all. So, I'm probably on Fletcher's side.
1: That's what I'm saying.
0: Yeah, okay. That's... Yeah, okay, I can relate to that. Yeah. It's been a long time. 2018, I was in Western Massachusetts driving in a true blizzard condition. And I had the exact same. Yeah, now that you're saying that, I was like, don't say one word. Yeah, I was white knuckling, and it was like, there's no room for a peep from you. Shut up as we try to get through this.
1: That's why when I listen to those two in that audio clip, I'm like dumbfounded. I'm like, I would be like, shut. If I had the family in the car with me, I'm like, all of you get in the back seat and just be quiet. Right. Let me focus on driving. That's how I would handle it.
0: I can see it.
1: For better or worse, that's
0: how I
1: handle it.
0: I don't know. The fire to me seems like I'd have to give myself the pep talk. I would be speaking out loud to myself. I'm quite sure of it.
1: Okay.
3: I think that they probably are too.
0: Reminding me of just how brilliant I am.
1: and you know what? Driving out of a fire in that situation, I'd say handle it however you have to handle it. Whether it's silent or self-talk, whatever it is, do what you got to do.
0: Man, that's just terrifying.
1: Yes, absolutely. My anxiety went up just listening to it.
0: The Minnesota Twins got a win last night, which, you know what? After dropping 3 in a row in San Diego, nothing like going to Sacramento to play the AAA Athletics and get a win. 9-6 victory. It was 9-2 before the A's put 4 across in the ninth. We don't have to worry about those. All 9 Twins position players had at least one hit. Byron Buxton had 3 hits, one of which was a double. He scored 4 runs. Ryan Kriedler hit a home run, first since the end of June. But the story is Kalen Culpepper, the continuing story of the rookie shortstop who threw 50 at-bats, is batting .340. And last night had 4 base hits.
1: Hey, that's great.
0: Shortstop with a bat? Yes. Always a good idea to me.
1: Yeah.
0: The Minnesota Lynx at home last night in front of over 16,000 people. And when I say over 16,000, the announced attendance was 16,001. They lost. They lost to the Golden State Valkyries 80-66.
3: Ooh.
0: Valkyries defense, which is their strong point, that's what they're known for, was on point last night, holding the Lynx to 66 points. The Valkyries are in their second season of existence. They will be in the playoffs for the second year out of 2. And they have now played the Lynx 10 times. Last night was their first win. So it's unsettling to lose a home game by 14 to a team that's trying to take your, you know, that's got you in their sights. Mm-hmm. As the league's best team, this is number 2. But at the same time, I'm pleased, or I'm soothed by the fact that we're 9-1 against them all time. That was like a title game to the Valkyrie. They've got to get over, and they got over last night. Thankfully, last night as opposed to game 1 of the finals, which seems to be kind of inevitable. Those are the 2 best teams in the league.
1: Yeah.
0: Hey, on this day in 1977, 2 members inducted into the Hockey Hall of Fame, Alex Delvecchio and Tim Horton. Before he was slinging donuts, Tim Horton was playing hockey.
1: Yeah, coffee and donut holes.
0: 2 great players. Tim Horton was not there to accept the award because he'd been killed 3 years earlier in a car crash. Yeah. I did not know this.
1: I didn't know that either.
0: Tim Horton, February of 1974, driving on the QEW, the Queen Elizabeth Way. That's the highway from Buffalo to Toronto. He was heading back after going to a Sabres game. He was driving back to Buffalo from a Maple Leafs game.
3: Oh, okay.
0: He was driving his DiTommaso Pantera.
1: Oh, geez.
0: At well over 100 miles per hour.
3: Oh.
1: As you're one to do if you have a Pantera.
0: Yeah. Didn't put on a seatbelt before that drive struck. The only good news is he didn't feel any pain.
3: Yeah.
0: He wiped out. Later, the autopsy was released. He had all kinds of things he shouldn't have had in his system. Tim Horton, donut slinger and living life on the wild side.
3: I guess.
0: Crazy story.
1: Yeah.
0: I've been to a lot of Tim Hortons, and I understand why there's not a plaque saying, hey, this guy died in a car crash going 100.
3: Sure.
0: But, you know, it seems like I would have come across that along the way. Surprising news, to say the least.
1: Well, especially since he was famous beyond hockey.
0: Retroactively shocked and saddened to hear the news.
1: Yeah.
0: Star Prairie, good morning.
1: Hey, Star Prairie.
0: Yeah, come on, man. Speaking of Star, good God, if you're going to get one song, it's good to have this one be that one. Mazzy Star.

0: Gorman in the morning. Minnesota's 92 KQRS. Oh boy, Mazzy Star. Hope Sandoval, that's the name. You're going, what was her name? Mm-hmm. That's right.
1: Great song.
0: That's about it. I mean, very little output, but man, they hit that one hard.
2: Nailed it. Hit it and quit it.
0: Just how many different TV shows and movies and things has that popped up in the background? And every time you hear it, you go, oh, that's the perfect song for this moment.
2: Mm-hmm. Yeah. Yes.
1: Yeah, it hits the spot anytime I hear it.
2: I was longing for an Angus 2 as that was playing.
0: What's that?
2: I was longing for an Angus 2 as sure. That was playing.
0: The Rain Parade was a band from the L.A. scene called, there was a scene, the Paisley Underground. The Rain Parade, the 3 o'clock, the Long Riders, the Bangles came out of that scene. The Dream Syndicate came out of that scene. It was just the indie rock scene, late 70s, early 80s. Rain Parade was a great band, and one of the guys from that band then had a band called Opal, also really cool. And then he bumped into Hope Sandoval, and then they did that, and just went on, and just a whole group of people that were a part of really cool things. None of them really ever hit the big time except that one. Man.
2: Yeah.
0: That's, I haven't heard that in a while all the way through. I was like, ooh, take me back. Take me back, early 90s. Good stuff.
1: Some great careers, though.
0: Yeah. Looking back, that's fun. Looking ahead, even better. We got more Gorman in the Morning coming right up.
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0: Hey, it's Steve Gorman, and you can catch Gorman in the Morning with Fletcher and Ryder every day for moments like this. And in the middle of the men's room, they had a fountain to wash your hands. And the way it was set up, it was you would step up to a circular fountain and there was a ring on the floor. You activated the water. There was, you know, foot
2: the
0: pedals.
2: Pedal. Yeah,
0: the pedal.
2: We had one at my elementary school.
0: Okay, you would then stick your hands under and the water would come out. And me, as a seventh grader, I had never seen that particular piece of plumbing before. I thought it was a urinal. 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
0: No. It definitely clicked, but I was midstream. 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I didn't wash my hands. I just zipped up and got out of there. 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
2: Okay, bunch of wrecks just came in. Not sure what's happening out there, but I have a crash blocking the left lane, 94 westbound at Riverside Avenue. This is causing backups all the way to 280. Another crash on the left shoulder, Highway 100 northbound at France Avenue. A crash on the right shoulder of 494 eastbound at 12th Avenue. Oh, boy. And that is your traffic on KQ.
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2: 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Hitting 87 and the clouds should break up later on today. Tomorrow, high of 80. Really small chance of seeing a shower move through. 82 and sun on Thursday. Minneapolis, St. Paul, we're at 72.
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0: Gorman in the Morning, Minnesota's 92 KQRS. Ryder.
1: Yes.
0: Target Field last night.
1: Dude.
0: Sleater-Kinney.
1: It was a scene, man. Yes. Sleater-Kinney was opening up for My Chemical Romance.
0: Right.
1: And the goss came out to play like nobody's business.
0: Nice. I like it.
2: That's what they do.
1: I went and had a quick barley pop at the depot after we wrapped up with Sleater-Kinney. And the bartender was like, it was perfect weather. And she's like, as soon as the goss started to come out, the clouds came over so nobody got sunburned.
0: Nice.
1: Beautiful. Night.
0: Goth heaven for sure.
2: Nice.
0: Sleater-Kinney, a fine opening act if you get a chance to see him. And I thought of that just because we were just listening to Foo Fighters, who, if you haven't heard, are going to open in September for AC/DC in St. Louis.
1: What a double bill.
2: That is mind-boggling.
0: The Pretty Reckless were the opening band on the bill, and something came up they had to cancel. And so the Foo Fighters are like, oh, we'll fill in.
1: Yeah.
2: Sure.
0: And Grohl, of course, as he does, gave a very long-winded statement about the fact he's just watching Let There Be Rock as a kid and what that meant to him and how it inspired and informed his live performance ever since. And he's never had a chance to open for AC/DC, like a life goal. It's like, well, you know what? Still getting those bucket list things ticked off. Pretty cool.
1: Yeah.
2: Oh, I see what's going on here.
0: What's up?
2: Dave Grohl poisoned somebody in Pretty Reckless so he could have his AC/DC opening dream.
0: Well, if by Dave Grohl you mean someone at Live Nation, yeah, you're probably right. hey, let's just say it. Tickets a little soft? I wonder if the Foo Fighters would show up and open.
1: Yeah.
0: That's just a joke. I have no idea what the ticket sales were like.
1: But it is in St. Louis.
0: It is in St. Louis.
1: If any city needs the help, it's that one.
0: That's very true. It's very true. It's not just the gateway to the West. It's like my brother used to say, hey, the curse of the Irish ain't just the drinking.
2: It is actually just the gateway.
0: Fill in the blanks with what you want. That's right.
2: It's because there's no reason to stay.
0: Man, that's the truth.
2: Keep going through.
0: That arch is amazing for a minute, and you're like, oh, okay. Next. Oh, gosh. Shots fired at St. Louis. Sorry, guys.
2: Catching strays for no reason whatsoever.
0: Those river towns. Hey, wait a minute. We're one.
1: Yeah.
0: All right, never mind.
2: We're two.
0: Speaking of this river town, here's Semisonic.

0: Gorman in the Morning, Minnesota's 92 KQRS. Gorman in the Morning, the three of us will be at the corner of Cooper and Lee at the State Fair Friday from 11 to 1. Why on earth wouldn't you come by and say hi?
1: I can't think of a single reason.
2: Yeah. Oh, no. Somebody already brought up work to me on the phone this morning. It's time to play hooky.
0: Yeah, man.
2: Back off.
1: It's the State Fair.
0: We're going to do the show as we always do on Friday, and then we're going to blast over there. Corner of Cooper Lee. We'll hang for a couple hours. We're going to be selling merch as we always do. We're going to be rocking. There's going to be KQ will be broadcasting from the fair throughout, as per usual. And we look forward to seeing you. So, I mean, seriously, it's the first Friday of the fair.
2: Hell yeah.
0: Come on.
1: If we're there and nobody comes to see us, we're gonna have a terrible weekend. So you've got to come see us, or it's all on you, basically.
0: If no one shows up, then we have to drink all the beer ourselves.
1: That's true. That's also a good point.
2: I need a whole bucket of cookies. Sacrifices.
0: Yeah, it's tough. It's tough. So that's exciting. I do truly look forward to seeing everybody, because it's always nice to stand there for a bit and see who pops by.
2: Oh, hell yeah.
1: Shoot the breeze, hand out some high fives.
0: This is fair number four for me. Fab Four, baby. Mm-hmm. Looking forward to it. We've got just enough time left in today's show for the last word.
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1: 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We've made some changes here at 92 KQRS, and I'm one of them. Hey, it's Paul Fletcher, and I care about Minnesota, and I care about music. With me, you'll get both of plenty of them on 92 KQRS. Hey, it's Paul Fletcher. 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
1: 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Hey, it's Paul Fletcher, and I care about Minnesota, and I care about music. 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

0: died and you were scared. I died and you watched. I died and you walked by and said, no, I'm dead.
1: Gorman in the Morning, Minnesota's 92 KQRS. It is August 25th, today's last word, courtesy of a man who passed away 14 years ago in 2012, which when you think about it is like, really? He was around that long? Neil Armstrong, the first man to walk on the moon.
2: Yeah.
1: Down for the count this day 14 years ago. Here's a Neil Armstrong quote I like. I believe that every human has a finite amount of heartbeats. I don't intend to waste any of mine running around doing exercises. I am and will ever be, and ever will be, a White Sox pocket protector nerdy engineer born under the second law of thermodynamics, steeped in steam tables, in love with free body diagrams, transformed by Laplace, famous French physicist and astronomer, and propelled by compressible flow.
3: Hey.
1: I don't know what that means, but wow. He is like, guys.
3: He sounds smart when he says it.
1: Don't make any mistake. I'm the biggest nerd you ever imagined possible, and that's why I'm a badass.
3: Yes.
1: Neil Armstrong, nice run, dude.
3: There we go.
1: Man.
2: That's the kind of person you want to send to the moon.
1: Tomorrow on this very show, Gorman in said morning, Sean McPherson, CityCast Twin Cities, Trivia Mafia, music trivia here. Always looking forward to that.
3: Mm-hmm.
1: We will play some Twin Cities Civil.

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You know what? Let's keep Tuesday rolling along, friends. Minnesota's 92 KQRS. You know what we need? The Vibra Slap right there. Did you hear it? It's from Minneapolis. I Vibra Slap from Minneapolis. Paul Fletcher continuing on with Cake.

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1: Would you mind saying that again?
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10: 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Hey, it's Paul Fletcher. We're so proud of what we've built here at 92 KQRS, a complete rock destination built specifically for Minnesota, which just means we'll still sound great when it's 30 below, I guess. We've made some changes here at 92 KQRS, and I'm one of them. Hey, it's Paul Fletcher, and I care about Minnesota, and I care about music. With me, you'll get both of plenty of them on 92 KQRS. Hey, it's Paul Fletcher. We're so proud of what we've built here at 92 KQRS, a complete rock destination built specifically for Minnesota, which just means we'll still sound great when it's 30 below, I guess. We've made some changes here at 92 KQRS, and I'm one of them. Hey, it's Paul Fletcher, and I care about Minnesota, and I care about music. With me, you'll get both of plenty of them on 92 KQRS.
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10: Talking Heads and Tears for Fears after KQ weather from North State Mechanical Heating and Air, your neighbor that knows heating and air. Mix of sun and clouds today. Could get some thunderstorms late this afternoon, and some may be severe. So just a heads up on that. Obviously, don't know which part of the Twin Cities that's going to hit. High of 84, currently 71. Clear tonight, low of 62.
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The talking heads always fill the ears nicely. 92 KQR. Asim Paul Fletcher. That song in particular, kind of interesting. Lyrics were inspired by someone who used a phone to hack into General Electric. And you're thinking, yeah, what's the big deal hacking into GE? Like, yeah, but that song was released in 1979, probably written in 78. Cybercrime in 78, 79? Apparently so. It's kind of nutty. U2 after Four Non Blondes. A sing-along on KQ.

Yo, yo, yo. 2 days away from the Minnesota State Fair kicking off 2026 style. And of course, 92KQR is going to be out at said Minnesota State Fair, corner of Cooper and Lee. Look for our outdoor lounge. It's kind of like being at the lake without, well, without the lake. Instead, you're surrounded by a giant slide, cheese curds, cookies, and corn on the cob. But it's still very, very good. Lots of new merch this year. Come by, high fives are free. I'll be out there at 10 o'clock Thursday morning to kick things off. Gorman in the Morning, as a whole, all three of us making an appearance together 11 to 1 on Friday. So you got to get out, specifically to see us, but also to check out Steve's doodle on a shirt. You can get a Steve.

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0: We've made some changes here at 92 KQRS, and I'm one of them. 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

Lauderdale, it's good to see you. I've missed you, Lauderdale. What the heck am I talking about? I drive in every morning from Albertville. I take 280, which goes right through Lauderdale. Well, 280 had been closed for months, so this week is the first time I've been through Lauderdale in quite some time.

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20: 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The pedal. 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
3: 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I thought it was a urinal. 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
3: 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I just zipped up and got out of there. 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
19: 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Hey, it's Paul Fletcher, and I care about Minnesota, and I care about music. 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We've made some changes here at 92 KQRS, and I'm one of them. Hey, it's Paul Fletcher, and I care about Minnesota, and I care about music. With me, you'll get both of plenty of them on 92 KQRS. 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
4: 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Mix of sun and clouds today. Some thunderstorms late this afternoon. A high of 84. Currently sitting at 73. Clear tonight. Low of 62.
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Fly away for two with flights. Three-night hotel stay. $200 in spending cash. VIP festival passes to see Morrissey, hopefully. The Smashing Pumpkins and a whole bunch of others. So again, text darker now to 95819. I've got Stone Temple Pilots' first ever single coming up next. Yeah.

0: It's Lisa Miller with the KQ Rock Review for Tuesday, August 25th. On this day in 1998, Bob Mould released The Last Dog and Pony Show, his fourth solo studio album. He shares the process of music making, and it's like a masterclass in 30 seconds.
1: There's a rhythm to it. There's always a what I call a cycle as a musician, where the beginning of the cycle is when I take all my loose notes and I start to write songs with those. You know, I sit with a guitar, I'll come up with, you know, some riffs or, you know, chord passages. You know, words get written over there. They might get written once I have music. There's the writing, and then there's the recording. And we make the record, and then there's that sort of awkward 3 to 4 months in between where it's all done, but nobody hears it. And you know, musicians, we sit there and we're like, oh no, do I have time to change something? You know, they're never 100% right. There's always something I look back and I would change. But anyway, so there's the in-between, and then the album comes out, and then a tour begins. So these are the cycles of my whole life.
0: 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I'm Lisa Miller, and that's a KQ Rock Review, sponsored by 1-800-LAW-TIGERS.
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6: 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Hey, it's Paul Fletcher, and I care about Minnesota, and I care about music. With me, you'll get both of plenty of them on 92 KQRS. We've made some changes here at 92 KQRS, and I'm one of them. Hey, it's Paul Fletcher, and I care about Minnesota, and I care about music. With me, you'll get both of plenty of them on 92 KQRS. We've made some changes here at 92 KQRS, and I'm one of them. Hey, it's Paul Fletcher, and I care about Minnesota, and I care about music. With me, you'll get both of plenty of them on 92 KQRS. Hey, it's Paul Fletcher. We're so proud of what we've built here at 92 KQRS, a complete rock destination built specifically for Minnesota, which just means we'll still sound great when it's 30 below, I guess. We've made some changes here at 92 KQRS, and I'm one of them. Hey, it's Paul Fletcher, and I care about Minnesota, and I care about music. With me, you'll get both of plenty of them on 92 KQRS. We've made some changes here at 92 KQRS, and I'm one of them. Hey, it's Paul Fletcher, and I care about Minnesota, and I care about music. With me, you'll get both of plenty of them on 92 KQRS. We've made some changes here at 92 KQRS, and I'm one of them. Hey, it's Paul Fletcher, and I care about Minnesota, and I care about music. With me, you'll get both of plenty of them on 92 KQRS. 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

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No stopping, no nothing. And I mean, couldn't have continued it with a better song than Let's Go. I mean, we're really literally being given instructions from the cars, and we're obliging. 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

little slice of Minnesota right there with a couple of the members from that band, including the front man, the main songwriter, John Wozniak, and who's the other dude? Dylan Keefe, I think. My memory fails me sometimes, but I'm pretty sure I'm accurate about that. So again, a little slice of Minnesota. Not from Cambridge. I'm pretty certain they're not from Cambridge. But from Minnesota. Marcy Playground, we continue commercial free. The Verve Pipe, a song called The Freshman, is up next.

They say timing is everything. That song would indicate as such. The Verve Pipe, The Freshman. Song that was originally written and recorded in 1992, but it didn't become a thing until 1997. Apparently the world wasn't ready for it in 92. We are still commercial free. Paul Fletcher, Chris Isaac, after GNR.

So right before Chris Isaak, I played GNR Paradise City. This morning on Gorman in the Morning, you can go back and listen to it anywhere you get a podcast. Search Gorman in the Morning. Thanks to Devani's Pizza and Hot Hoagies. This morning we talked about albums that would be perfect if you removed one song. And for me, it was Guns N' Roses, Appetite for Destruction. The song I would take out, Think About You. It's all poppy and cheesy, and it just didn't fit with the grit on the rest of the record. If you got one, hit me up. I'll still listen to what album you think would be perfect if you took away one song. Luther Westside Volkswagen Talk and Text Line wide open, 651-989.

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We are commercial free, but let's still do a really quick look at KQ weather from North State Mechanical Heating and Air, your neighbor that knows heating and air. We're at 75, heading to a high of 84, mix of sun and clouds. Could get some thunderstorms late this afternoon. Some may be severe even, so keep an eye out for that. Clear tonight, low of 62 overnight. Coming

0: recently crowned my favorite Genesis song. Not that you asked. Hey, it's Paul Fletcher, still commercial free, 92 KQRS. It seems the stories are endless of songs that went on to be massive that came together ridiculously quickly. A song that came together in about an hour that ended up being the biggest song for said band after this one from the Counting Crows. A Long December, still commercial free, KQ.
1: Long December.

Frontman Jim Adkins once said he ate 17-foot-long sandwiches in 2 hours, and that's how they came up with the name Jimmy Eat World. Okay, that's totally not true. And not even remotely true. But this part is true. He said he wrote that song in about an hour and said that he thought the song was too simple, considered it a throwaway track. But they decided that even though the song was super easy to write, didn't mean it was a lack of hard work. They kept it on the record anyway. I

Hey, we're wedged between a couple of bands that have something in common. Talk Talk right there. It's My Life. Up next, I've got No Doubt, who has once covered It's My Life. I'm not going to play their cover next because we don't need to hear that song twice in three songs. But I will play No Doubt next, 92 KQRS. Still commercial free. And speaking of being wedged between, wedged in the middle of the Northwest exurbs is a town I live in, Albertville. Hey, Albertville, here's Billy Idol.

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19: 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Hey, it's Paul Fletcher, and I care about Minnesota, and I care about music. With me, you'll get both of plenty of them on 92 KQRS. We've made some changes here at 92 KQRS, and I'm one of them. Hey, it's Paul Fletcher, and I care about Minnesota, and I care about music. 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Hey, it's Paul Fletcher, and I care about Minnesota, and I care about music. With me, you'll get both of plenty of them on 92 KQRS. 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
9: 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We're at 77, heading to a high of 84. Some thunderstorms possible late this afternoon. Clear tonight, though. Low of 62 overnight.
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the only band from a certain era that's not at the Darker Waves Festival. It's in Huntington Beach in November, and we'd like to fly you there. I got a text keyword to do just that coming up in about 7 minutes. Now, Veezer. Oh, yeah.

Gary Jules, Mad World, 92 KQRS. You want to go check out the Darker Waves Festival? I got a flyaway for two flights, three-night hotel stay, $200 in spending cash, VIP festival passes to see Morrissey, Smashing Pumpkins, and a whole bunch of others. 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Good luck.

0: Foreman in the Morning with Fletcher and Ryder.
1: Excuses or not, is it even possible to call out sick when you're in a band on tour?
2: 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I've walked on stage with a very high fever. Yeah. I've walked on stage with two Imodium trying to keep the dam from breaking from having eaten something horrible overseas.
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2: 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I walked to the stage really having a hard time just putting steps after steps because I was burning up with a fever.
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2: 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Like, it actually, that's happened on a couple of
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8: 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Hey, it's Paul Fletcher. We're so proud of what we've built here at 92KQRS, a complete rock destination built specifically for Minnesota, which just means we'll still sound great when it's 30 below, I guess. We've made some changes here at 92KQRS, and I'm one of them. Hey, it's Paul Fletcher, and I care about Minnesota, and I care about music. With me, you'll get both of plenty of them on 92KQRS. We've made some changes here at 92KQRS, and I'm one of them. Hey, it's Paul Fletcher, and I care about Minnesota, and I care about music. With me, you'll get both of plenty of them on 92KQRS. Hey, it's Paul Fletcher. 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Hey, it's Paul Fletcher, and I care about Minnesota, and I care about music. 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

Good times are ahead at the Minnesota State Fair. You're going to come see us at the corner of Cooper and Lee, right? The KQ Outdoor Lounge is pretty dang great. I mean, it truly feels like a log cabin scenario. Like you're up north at the lake. We got bags and, you know, a great little yard and patio, whatnot. The only thing missing is a lake. But other than that, it's there. So come hang at the Minnesota State Fair. We got new merch. I got high fives for you. I'll kick things off Thursday, 10 a.m.

Welcome to Paradise. Probably top three for me. I don't go deep on Green Day, but if I were to break it down, I'd have to put that song probably in the top three when it's all said and done. 92 KQRS. Paul Fletcher, I got Newport on my mind. Hey, Newport, how about Tom Petty? You don't know how it feels after we count. One, two.

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17: 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Hey, it's Paul Fletcher. 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We've made some changes here at 92 KQRS, and I'm one of them. Hey, it's Paul Fletcher, and I care about Minnesota, and I care about music. With me, you'll get both of plenty of them on 92 KQRS.
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17: I got Bruce Springsteen in minutes, the Foo Fighters in seconds right now. KQ Weather from North State Mechanical Heating and Air, your neighbor that knows heating and air. We're at 79 degrees, a mixture of sun and clouds, some thunderstorms possible late this afternoon. Some may be severe, bringing hail, damaging winds. High of 84 expected today. Clear right now, or clear overnight, I should say. Low of 62.
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Search Gorman in the Morning. Thanks to Devani's Pizza and Hot Hoagies. Woo!

There you go. The rare occasion where the bassist writes a smash. That's right. Written about wishing for rain to justify wanting to stay in bed due to depression. Blind Melon's bassist Brad Smith actually wrote the song before Blind Melon even formed. So there you go. There's an oddball, an outlier, if you will.

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8: 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Hey, it's Paul Fletcher. We're so proud of what we've built here at 92 KQRS, a complete rock destination built specifically for Minnesota, which just means we'll still sound great when it's 30 below, I guess. Hey, it's Paul Fletcher. We're so proud of what we've built here at 92 KQRS, a complete rock destination built specifically for Minnesota, which just means we'll still sound great when it's 30 below, I guess. Hey, it's Paul Fletcher. We're so proud of what we've built here at 92 KQRS, a complete rock destination built specifically for Minnesota, which just means we'll still sound great when it's 30 below, I guess. We've made some changes here at 92 KQRS, and I'm one of them. Hey, it's Paul Fletcher, and I care about Minnesota, and I care about music. With me, you'll get both of plenty of them on 92 KQRS. We've made some changes here at 92 KQRS, and I'm one of them. Hey, it's Paul Fletcher, and I care about Minnesota, and I care about music. With me, you'll get both of plenty of them on 92 KQRS. We've made some changes here at 92KQRS, and I'm one of them. Hey, it's Paul Fletcher, and I care about Minnesota, and I care about music. With me, you'll get both of plenty of them on 92KQRS. We've made some changes here at 92KQRS, and I'm one of them. Hey, it's Paul Fletcher, and I care about Minnesota, and I care about music. 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
8: 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Hey, it's Paul Fletcher, and I care about Minnesota, and I care about music. With me, you'll get both of plenty of them on 92KQRS. Hey, it's Paul Fletcher. 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We've made some changes here at 92KQRS, and I'm one of them. Hey, it's Paul Fletcher, and I care about Minnesota, and I care about music. With me, you'll get both of plenty of them on 92KQRS.
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Minnesota's 92KQRS. I'm Paul Fletcher, and you know what? It's time to get out of here. Gonna go rest. Gotta rest up. Fair is looming, baby. Good times are ahead. Corn on the cob. Oh, my God. Mini apple pies. Wild rice cheeseburger. Oh, it's all so good. Jade next. Have a great afternoon. See you. Bye.

lovely song from Icelandic band of Monsters and Men. It's called Little Talks. Thinking about Dolly Parton while listening to that. I don't know if you saw the news. I hate to be the bearer of bad news, but the beacon of light, of love, of sunshine, great voice, great energy, has sadly passed away. Yeah, they shared the news. I believe it's her nephew, shared the news on her website. Just looked like he was holding back some tears. So for all the Dolly Parton fans out there, I definitely have to play some Dolly Parton today. I love her. So for Breaking KQ, we'll definitely listen to some Dolly. If you have a favorite song, you can always let me know. Luther Westside, Volkswagen Talk and Text Line, 651-989-ROCK. It's always open for you. It's Jade taking on over from Fletcher on Maple Plain, Minnesota's 92 KQRS. Happy to have you in Maple Plain or, quite frankly, wherever you are listening. Thank you very much for tuning in. I got some music from Jet on the way, their big hit, you know the one. Some Kinks, some Radiohead, and this right here, it's Red Hot Chili Peppers on KQRS.

Hey, take my hand and come with me because you look so fine that I really want to make you mine. 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

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Now you don't need money with a face like that, do ya?

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16: 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With me, you'll get both of plenty of them on 92 KQRS. 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We've made some changes here at 92 KQRS, and I'm one of them. Hey, it's Paul Fletcher, and I care about Minnesota, and I care about music. With me, you'll get both of plenty of them on 92 KQRS. Hey, it's Paul Fletcher. We're so proud of what we've built here at 92 KQRS, a complete rock destination built specifically for Minnesota, which just means we'll still sound great when it's 30 below, I guess.
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8: 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Well, after a cloudy start to our day, finally some sunshine. It's going to be clear overnight with lows in the mid-60s. Cloudy start to Wednesday, looks like a high around 80. And then Thursday, the big kickoff to the state fair, looks absolutely lovely. Sunshine, low 80s, pretty perfect to be out there eating some food on a stick. Right now, mostly sunny, 82 in the Twin Cities.
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O'Brien is a member of Radiohead who recently put out a solo album, and he was talking about that specific song, Creep, in an interview, and he said, yeah, that doesn't even feel like a Radiohead song. It doesn't feel like it's part of the canon. So listening to that one, just know that feels like a real outlier for the band. It's Jade hanging out with you here on 92KQRS. Hope you're enjoying your day. Lenny Kravitz on the way, EMF. And if you are planning to head out to the Minnesota State Fair, I'm going to be there. You want to say hey? Yeah, come by, hang out. I'll be there from 3 to 7. That's all thanks to your boat club. We're going to have some brand new merch out there. Plus, we got this little outdoor lounge, so you can come, hang out, sit down, cool down. We've got some fans in there. I've been known to do some shout-outs, some requests. If you're trying to find us, we're located in the north end of the fairground at the corner of Cooper and Lee. Here's for Fears for you now on KQRS.

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1: You know what is actually unbelievable is that Elton John played his very first show in the U.S. today back in 1970. And kind of the way that people discovered Elton in America. Although if you're a little bit more like me, you might have heard some of his songs, but it really wasn't until Cameron Crowe put Tiny Dancer in Almost Famous. So yeah, 29 years or so after the song was actually released by Elton John, it became a huge hit. In fact, he said that scene turned Tiny Dancer into one of my biggest songs overnight. And it's on KQRS. Blue

0: It's Lisa Miller with the KQ Rock Review for Tuesday, August 25th. On this day in 1998, Bob Mould released The Last Dog and Pony Show, his fourth solo studio album. He shares the process of music making, and it's like a masterclass in 30 seconds.
1: There's a rhythm to it. There's always a what I call a cycle as a musician, where the beginning of the cycle is when I take all my loose notes and I start to write songs with those. You know, I sit with a guitar, I'll come up with, you know, some riffs or, you know, chord passages. You know, words get written over there. They might get written once I have music. There's the writing, and then there's the recording. And we make the record, and then there's that sort of awkward 3 to 4 months in between where it's all done, but nobody hears it. And you know, musicians, we sit there and we're like, oh no, do I have time to change something? You know, they're never 100% right. There's always something I look back and I would change. But anyway, so there's the in-between, and then the album comes out, and then a tour begins. So these are the cycles of my whole life.
0: Bob Mould's band Sugar is on their Love You Even Still world tour, and they're playing 3 shows at First Ave, September 10th, 11th, and 12th. I'm Lisa Miller, and that's a KQ Rock Review, sponsored by 1-800-LAW-TIGERS.
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6: 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Hey, it's Paul Fletcher, and I care about Minnesota, and I care about music. 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Hey, it's Paul Fletcher, and I care about Minnesota, and I care about music. 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

little additional time with no commercials because I'm starting it right now, all thanks to our friends at Aquarius Home Services. So let's get no commercials going. It's Pearl Jam on KQRS.

police, with Sting really putting out a Minnesotan at the state fair sort of energy. Yeah, don't stand so close to me. It's going to be hot with all those food stands. People are going to be sweating. They're going to sweat on you. I know. It's kind of gross, but it's true. It's all for the love of that deep fried goodness on a stick. Yeah. What can you do? Prior Lake, you and Dave, our friend out in Prior Lake, getting an entire hour of music, all commercial free here on Minnesota's 92 KQRS. It's Jade pushing the buttons for you and bringing you some Seattle super group action. It's Temple of the Dog.

And now that's stuck in your brain for the rest of the day. I'm sorry, but not sorry. It's Jade. You're in the middle of a commercial-free hour on 92 KQRS. All thanks to our friends at Aquarius Home Services. The car is coming up. We'll listen to some Smashing Pumpkins in a bit. And keeping that sweet, sweet sound commercial-free, it's The Who on KQ.

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shaking it all over the place. AC/DC taking us into a quick peek at the weather, and then we'll get a couple of songs about how I typically get driving tickets. 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Looks like it's going to be a clear night tonight, lows in the mid-60s, cloudy to start off our Wednesday, highs around 80, and then Thursday, if you're heading out to the State Fair, it looks like a gorgeous first day. Sunshine, low 80s. Right now it's sunny and 83 in the Twin Cities.

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But please, if you are driving a car, be responsible. You know, to stay with the speed limit, pump the brakes a little bit, because the Clash, well, they fought the law, and you know how that goes. 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

Happy to toss in a request for Christine in Arden Hills. Thanks for listening out in Arden Hills to Minnesota's 92 KQRS. I've got some Minnesota music on the way. Stray Cats are going to rock this town. We'll listen to a little DMB and Franz Ferdinand. It's Take Me Out for a Tuesday here on KQRS. Oh,

I'm just so happy that Brian Setzer, the front man of Stray Cats that we were just listening to, he's feeling good. The band's on tour. There was some, you know, very tough moments there where it sounded like he might not be able to perform again, to play again live. So always happy to share good news with you. You are listening to 92KQRS. It's Jade spending some time with you. This is Into Third Eye Blind here on K.

0: Coming up at 6, Jade is breaking KQ. 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
4: 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With me, you'll get both of plenty of them on 92 KQRS. Hey, it's Paul Fletcher. 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Hey, it's Paul Fletcher. We're so proud of what we've built here at 92 KQRS, a complete rock destination built specifically for Minnesota, which just means we'll still sound great when it's 30 below, I guess.
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20: 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Well, we had some clouds this morning, but you know what? Sunshine won. It's going to be clear overnight, lows in the mid-60s. And then tomorrow we'll start with some clouds, high in the 80s. If you're heading out to the State Fair on Thursday, day one of the State Fair this year, it looks absolutely gorgeous. Sunshine, low 80s. Right now, it's mostly sunny out there. 83 in the Twin Cities.
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0: going to your feet! 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
0: Yes! 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Can't still ladder!
2: Another brick in the wall. Pink Floyd bringing us just a part of their epic rock opera. You are listening to it right now on 92KQRS. Still kind of reeling from the news of Dolly Parton's death. So we'll be listening to her, kicking off our Breaking KQ at 6 o'clock. What else are we going to do? I don't even know. That's how it usually goes, but I'll tell you more about it when it gets a little bit closer to 6 o'clock.

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7: 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Hey, it's Paul Fletcher, and I care about Minnesota, and I care about music. 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Hey, it's Paul Fletcher. 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

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That kicks off at 6. And tonight, we're going to honor the icon, the legacy, the person everyone could agree upon that they liked and enjoyed. I'm talking about Dolly Parton. So we'll listen to some of her music, and we'll listen to other fantastic storytellers through music. 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And you could win tickets to see B-52s and Devo when they come to town September 20th at Mystic Lake Amphitheater. And speaking of shows, I've got tickets to hand out for this very moody, fun festival. I'll hand those out sometime next hour. Right now, to get us closer to 6 o'clock, it's some Radiohead on KQRS.

Breaking KQRS. It's Jade from Princeton, Minnesota, to wherever you are listening. Yes, Dolly Parton. Love hearing that voice. Dolly Parton sadly passed away today at the age of 80. And the tributes, they're coming in. And, you know, it's not just because she was a country star. I think Dolly sort of transcended a genre of music. She was one of those people that you just held up as an icon of someone who had come from nothing. You know, she grew up in the Appalachian Mountains and had a dirt floor, really made something of herself, and then always gave back. And I think that kindness, that idea of absolute goodness, you know, on top of rhinestones and the big blonde hair, is what you think about when you think about Dolly Parton. Jack White shared his reaction, which was just two words: instant sainthood. And I think I agree. So Dolly, you know, funny, generous, wildly talented, and somehow still universally loved. Here's a song she made famous, reimagined by one of her biggest admirers. It's White Stripes covering Jolene and Breaking KQRS. One.

0: You're in the thick of Breaking KQ. Rarities, live, demos. Who even knows what else Jade will find? I mean, have you seen our giant room of music? Hang on a second, let me open the door here. Hello? Breaking KQ, sponsored by G Will Liquors and their nine...
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6: 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Hey, it's Paul Fletcher. 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
15: 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Kind of a cloudy start today, but finally, we saw some sunshine. It's going to be clear tonight, lows tonight in the mid-60s. Clouds again start our morning tomorrow, highs around 80. And then Thursday, you going to the fair? It's going to be absolutely lovely for day one. Sunshine, low 80s right now. It's mostly sunny out there, 84 in the Twin Cities.
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It's Jade breaking KQRS, and, you know, thinking about the idea of Dolly Parton and what she brought to music, well, trying to bring other artists that are great storytellers that can really infuse some soul into their song telling. It's Tom Petty and the Heartbreakers, Into the Great Wide Open. I just think that's a great story from beginning to end. I've got your chance to win some tickets to fly out to California, see a couple days of fantastic music. I'll hand those out the next time you and I chat. Right now, let's hear from another great storyteller, Bob Dylan.

I like to think that it's a Dolly Parton shout out with Jolene being in that song as well by Wilco. Wilco, more great storytellers, plus Jeff Tweedy celebrating a birthday today. So wanted to fit him into breaking KQRS tonight. And do you have your phone somewhere nearby? Because Darker Waves Music Festival is taking over the grounds of Huntington Beach. That's going to be in November, so warmth in California. If you want to go, you'll see Smashing Pumpkins, Psychedelic Furs, Simple Minds, Soft Cell, Bad Religion. My goodness, the list goes on and on. I'm not joking. We want to send you to the festival. You and a friend will pay for the flights, three-night hotel stay, give you $200 to spend however you want, and of course, the VIP tickets to the show. All you have to do, text the keyword BAND, B-A-N-D, to the phone number 95819. I know it doesn't seem like a phone number, but it is. So you're texting the word BAND to 95819. Good luck, my friend. While you do that, we'll listen to another fantastic storyteller, one that's local. It's Prince, breaking KQRS.

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15: 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We're so proud of what we've built here at 92 KQRS, a complete rock destination built specifically for Minnesota, which just means we'll still sound great when it's 30 below, I guess. Hey, it's Paul Fletcher. 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We've made some changes here at 92 KQRS, and I'm one of them. 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

Come on. If we're talking about great storytellers, you think I'm going to leave David Bowie out? Never. It's not going to happen. Breaking KQRS tonight has been an ode to not only Dolly Parton, but her essence. That goodness, that kindness, that sort of raising yourself to a level that is iconic. I mean, somebody who you could walk into a room where people are listening to metal, listening to hip hop, listening to punk. And if you say the name Dolly Parton, I guarantee you somebody will be like, oh, yeah, I love Dolly Parton. Because how can you not? Dolly Parton sadly passed away. We heard the news today at the age of 80. So one last song to wrap up Breaking KQ. And yes, it's going to be some Dolly Parton. Breaking KQ, sponsored by G Will Liquors and their 9 metro locations. You can go to their website, g-will.com, sign for their club card, and you could win tickets to see B-52s and Devo. My buddy Chris, he's walking in the door next. So hopefully he enjoys Dolly Parton as well. And don't forget, he's got 5 at 10. He'll be looking back at the best songs today in music history. It's Jade, my friend. As always, stay sweet, keep it loud. We'll do it again tomorrow.